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1: 3460. Looking to join route to Taos Drive and Cheyenne Drive. This will be for a 7-year-old male riding the mini bike, doing a loop from Acoma to Laguna and then to Cheyenne. Ongoing issue with him.
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5: 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Thank you.
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2: Twice 13, Clark says.
1: Copy, thank you.

All units are attempt to locate a possible DUI driver reporting Mesa County Sheriff's Office break. Continue attempt to locate vehicles last seen at Broadway and 23 Road, last heading westbound. It's a 2003 white Ford Escape. No plates. The male took the plates off of his vehicle. Driver is a Nathan Bowe. Break. Was not able to talk or walk straight before getting into the vehicle, and he's also on probation. End of attempt to locate at 1809.

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1: Good.
0: I called and left a message with TRP. You can clear.
1: I copy. Thank you.
2: Thirty-four thirty-two. 3432. 3432. I have Matt 14 en route to the police department. Starting mileage is 15.9.
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1: Engine.
3: I got it.
4: We're clear of the scene. Move back to primary. We'll let you know we're back to service.
3: Sorry. We're at 25 Road and Industrial Boulevard. It's to be for a 2-motor vehicle accident. No injuries. The vehicles are possibly drivable. There is a language barrier. They're not able to get the other's insurance information.
4: Got it.
3: 1816.

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1: Okay.
0: Contingent to a welfare squad's going to be transporting to St. Mary's and all down notes.
1: I copy. $34.99,
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1: Copy on that priority 2 follow-up. $34.99. $34.57. Both in insurance, Paradise Valley, Mobile Home Park, 585, 25 and a half, road unit 122. This will be for a male that was involved in a previous theft of $100 out of the RP's purse. He's back to the address now, and for previous, he was not contacted. He walked to the address on foot. He's going to be a white male, 31 years old, 5'5 to 5'6, wearing a white shirt and shorts, no socks.
2: Copy.
1: 18-18.
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2: I'm going to be in the area of Camden C.
1: Okay.
3: I'm going to have you come in here on the south side where the drop tank was on stage.
0: Copy. South side drop tank.
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1: I copy your note. I put it back on board.
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2: 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I'm going to respond to 2422.5 Hidden Valley Drive. 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

Heavy is 11, showing you en route to 2422.5 Hidden Valley Drive for a 55-year-old female, conscious and breathing, having pain in her leg in the code 2.

0: Hi, Ines Burglary, this is Kurt at Frontier Motor Lodge in 1940 North Avenue. Unit number 10, 3498, handle 3485, the back.
1: 3485.
0: Looking to show you around Frontier Motor Lodge, unit number 10. Kirby states an intoxicated female just broke into the address, does not live there, and then who she is, came in through the unlocked door, just let herself in. RP then got her to leave. Again, she's intoxicated, no weapons seen, and still worked on further.
2: Dispatch from command.
0: Command, go ahead.
2: We'll stay on TAC 1, but you can go ahead and clear monitoring it. Thank you.
0: Copy. TAC 1 no longer monitored at 1822.
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0: Over.
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2: 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We're checking on a warrant on a guy really quick.
1: Female's going to be walking around the area now. She's a white female, unknown age. She's 5'7 to 5'8. Finville's wearing all white and no weapons seen on her.
0: Copy, thank you.
1: 1803.

0: 2639. Would you sign my voter's assistance?
1: Go ahead.
0: Yeah, 33 on Front Street.
2: Nick, yeah, Pittman. That was the trap I had earlier, just so you know.
0: Okay.
1: And dispatch copy.

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1: Same one.
0: You show me back in district in service.
1: Copy, 26.
0: Head towards Lake Code 5 by Taco Bell. Tag one. You can show me clear this incident. I'll let you know when I'm back in district.
1: Copy, 26.
2: He now is calling concerned about him. White male involved, 40 to 50. Blue tank top, khaki shorts. No weapon seen.
0: All right, copy. Thank you.

0: 12:16, I'm out.
1: 18:27.
0: Yes.
1: 18:27.
0: Seven seventeen. I'll be out at 3198 Bunting Avenue.

0: 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You can show both units out.
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0: 27-17. I'll be in contact with you.
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1: I'm clear. My contact, this mail is Highly Co. 5. I'll be on some notes.
2: Eaton.
1: Go ahead.
2: Let me know if we have PC for criminal charges. If we don't, she's IDD and have a mental health episode, and I can take it.

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1: 2613.
0: Just advising that male is going to be walking towards the Maverick, just in case you get any other calls. And you should be clear. That's a secondary image, see?
1: Okay.
2: 2259.
1: 2259.
2: You can take me off the board. Have a good night.
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0: So let me clear the airport. I'm going to be en route to the PD. Do you want to send me that alarm on Horizon Drive? I'll check it on my way by.
1: Okay, thank you. It'll be for multiple zones. It's coming from the Western Health Care Alliance. They gave him proper code.
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2: Not sure what time your ELS, but I have a follow up coming in for you from Downey Avenue.
1: Chaffee, you can send it to me.
2: Are you clear the Virgi already?
1: Yeah, sorry, I didn't know I was still on it.
2: That's okay.

suspects respond to 1625 Hermosa Avenue, Unit 53, 1625 Hermosa Avenue, Unit 53 for a patient who injured their foot. Code 2, timeout 1845.

Ambulance 6 showing you en route to 1625 Hermosa Avenue, Unit 53, for a 72-year-old female, conscious and breathing, who injured her left foot. Code 2. 8446.

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1: Copy.
0: 5321.
1: 5321.
0: You can show me clear the CAD. I'll be back at SPD.
2: Edwards, number 6695. He's a white male, 5T135, bond over blue. Born assiduous, misdemeanor out of the PD bond of 1250. Failure to comply for assault 3. 8247.
3: 330 is clear in EOS.
2: 3498,
4: Sashrick. Good one. 3457, 3499 has one in custody.
2: Copy, one in custody at 1847.

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1: Go ahead.
0: I'll be in Route 5 secondary. I know assistance from county, and it's okay to air.
1: Sorry, 1842.

0: 2671, follow up. It's going to be reference case number 26-16025, and I'll be on the phone.
1: What was the address?
0: You can use it, same as the assist, Simone Road and Desert Road, Whitewater.
1: Copy. Thank you, 2717, case numbers 27265.

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1: 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Send you an abuse.

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Engine 2, respond to 2809 Cumbres Court, 2809 Cumbres Court for a lift assist. 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
1: 57.
0: 579 East Valley Drive, no assistance. And I'm also getting another code 5 call for the Maverick in Clifton. It sounds like our male is now hitting the building, heading towards the building, and agitated. Did you want us to still send someone, or you want me to clear that one?
2: Code 2.
1: 2 copy.
0: 83. That's our third call with him today. He's been checked on, and apparently he's been doing that all week.
1: I copy. If we've checked on him a couple of times and he's code 4 and just code 5, then we can clear it.
0: I copy. I love that St. Mary's.
3: Same time on the phone with Ryan.
1: Hi.
3: Would you stack me to that ward, just complete?
0: Yeah. Sure, 3440, correction, 34402, Shiloh Court. And they said it's ongoing for about 20 minutes.
3: Coming.

Engine 3, respond to the area of 2517 Oleister Court, 2517 Oleister Court, for a cow stuck in a canal. Code 2, timeout 1857.

0: 2971.
1: We're getting an animal call for a cow that is apparently in the canal. We do have an engine route 2517 Olister Court.
2: Stream. Unknown who the cow belongs to. Doesn't appear to be in distress, but our concern is going to get tired and drown.

0: 2680. Hear me with the Berg. With a supplement, please, Berg. And the abuse that I'm stuck to, can you change that to harassment and claim me with a report?
1: Are you primary on the Berg, or is that going to be somebody else?
0: I believe that's going to be 2562. Nelson.
2: I'm
1: EOS.
2: Have a great night.
1: Right. 2680, I apologize. And the abuse you want to change to what?
0: Harassment. And you can claim your report. Yeah. Okay.
2: Bean Ranch Command, dispatch, par check.
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2: Have a nice

0: I will be on that.
1: Dispatch ambulance 21.
2: Ambulance 21.
1: We're clear.
2: Copy, 1902.
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2: Engine 3. You can put us in the area. Does the RP have any further locations of our car downstream? The cows, no. Stand by, we'll call back.
3: 3.
4: 3.
3: I'll be out at the PD and I'm EOS. Have a good night.
4: Copy, thanks. You too. 1907. Thirty-four seventy-nine, 3460. Copy on that. Threat just occurred at Natural Grocers, 2405 Patterson Road. 3470. 3460. Posting to your route to Natural Grocers. Just before I mailed that, just came into the address. He murmured something about how he was done with everything and that he was going to murder everyone. And then he walked out. He walked behind the store towards 24 Road in unknown direction.

0: 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I'll be clear of that contact. 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
2: Traffic.
1: Twenty-six thirteen.
2: Be pulling into the Harbor Freight parking lot. Charles X-ray Queen. Ocean 41.
1: 1909.
2: 2613, can I get an expiration on that too?
3: 03,
1: ML. Copy, 1909. 8 from standby 1.
0: Engine 3. RP last saw them where the canal meets 25 road and advised that it was walking west upstream.
1: We're going to be Brandon Miller.
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3: Orlando, Mendoza. 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
0: What was that for, Barletta?
3: A firm from Mendoza. 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
0: Not at this time.
3: 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I'll be clear, sir.
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5: 457.
1: Finish your route 2845 Grand Cascade Court. This will be for a vehicle that's running out front. Has been running for a while now. The RP is taking a video of it. It's been over 25 minutes. It's going to be a white truck with no plate on the front. I don't know if there's a plate on the back. And it's unoccupied. Thanks, Christy.
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0: Ambulance 31 showing you en route 1201 Aquarius Avenue for an 86-year-old female, conscious and breathing, who fell and hurt her head and right hip. Code 2.
1: 31, copy.
0: 1917.
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1: Hey, I've looked around the mall, not seeing them on this end.
0: I copy, I'll just chat with her a few.
1: Yeah, can you show me clear the rear race part? 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
1: 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I'll be en route to Community Hospital, starting mileage 101.
0: Okay, 1902.

0: 3457. I don't know.
1: W1900.
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1: have pitch head at 12.
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3: I got you.
4: 2671,
5: I sent you a follow-up. Go. 33-3. 33-3. That's suspicious on Mesa Crest. Can you be cleared?
1: Copy.
0: 457, you copy a plate?
1: 3457, guys.
0: Adam, Edward, David, John, 25. Looks to be on a white Ford.

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0: 2613, I copy that alarm. I'll be out.
1: I copy. 2613, 2692. Can you charge for the alarm at 3206 E.F. Rufford?
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1: Shop door at Scott's Automotive, 3206 E. Edward Road. The key holder apparently did not have proper code. However, said that there's an employee on site to meet with law enforcement. They wanted assistance.
0: 2613, I copy. Come from 39SNDB.
3: Ambulance 1, respond to 443 North 6th Street, 443 North 6th Street, the Mesa County Library on the west side for a sick patient. Code 2, timeout 1930.

Ambulance 1 showing you en route to the Mesa County Library on the west side for a 69-year-old female, conscious and breathing, advising she is pregnant, feeling dizzy and weak. She is holding onto a tree outside, wearing a gray sweater with black checkered leggings and pink shoes. Go to. Grab it. 1931.

0: 3457.
1: We are able to contact the owners of the vehicle. I'll be clear of that contact on the...
0: Copy 9231.

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1: Otley with Colorado 10th tag, Frank Paul Adam 195.

0: 4340. Sorry, 4340. Frank Paul Adam 195 is clear.
1: Icon.
0: 1954 break. 2671. I'm sorry about that. Could you repeat?
2: I didn't realize somebody else was talking. Can you change mine to a... Sorry. Can you change the address to my secondary and clear with an assist?
0: Having no problem.

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1: 33.
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1: Copy.
0: 2613, same traffic.
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2: 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Where are we switching data?
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3: 457.
1: Closing a train route to Elm Mobile Home Park at 661 South Highway 50. This would be for three juvies that are wandering around the property. Case that they don't live there. RP told them that they were trespassing. They were slamming themselves into fences, and one was pulling his pants down at one point. Has had issues with the same juvies in the past.
2: I copy.
1: 1937.
0: An employee, Eric Hagen, is supposed to be on site to meet with you.
4: All right.
1: 937.

0: 2613, did they leave a phone number for Hagen?
1: That's negative. I do not have a phone number for the employee. We can try to call back.
0: I copy if you could, please.
1: Copy.
2: 2671, follow-up.
1: You stand by just one. Thank you. Go ahead.
2: It's going to be reference case number 26-21754. Break. I do have coordinates for that. Are you able to look up the previous case so you can add them in there?
1: Affirmative, so I can adjust from previous. I can check.
2: Yeah, that's all I need. Thank you.
3: Just

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1: 2635.
0: Union Broadway, right in front of the Safeway with Adam Union, Lincoln, William 12-1. They just have a car top right that's open.
1: Lincoln, William 2-1?
0: William 4-1.
1: Thank you.

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1: Thank you.
0: We're trying to get the phone number for the employee. However, they're going to need to call us back to verify that we're in law enforcement. So, stand by.
1: All right, copy.
0: Thank you very much.

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2: Flight 613.
3: Looks like the alarm company got back to us, however, there's no phone number for Eric.
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3: Copy.

0: 2613.
1: I'm sorry, I know you just cleared. However, the alarm company just spoke with a Nick Karanchowski. The phone number for him's in your call notes. Do you want me to leave the call open for a minute?
0: All right, copy. I'll go ahead and give him a call.
1: Copy.

Ambulance 2, respond to 638.5 Pioneer Road. 638.5 Pioneer Road for a patient who fell. Code 2, timeout 1945.

0: Ambulance 2, showing you en route 638 and a half Pioneer Road for an 85-year-old female, conscious and breathing, who fell and injured her hip. Code 2.
1: Tony 692.
0: 1946.
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0: 2322, do you have traffic?
1: No, but my seatbelt said. Sorry about that.
0: I got me, no worries.

Ambulance 16, respond to St. Mary's Hospital, Emergency Department 31, St. Mary's Hospital, Emergency Department 31 for a patient transport. 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

0: Ambulance 16 showing you en route St. Mary's Hospital, Emergency Department 31 for a 56-year-old male, conscious and breathing, going back to his care facility, no special equipment. 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
1: 16, copy.
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0: 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Timeout 924.
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Aired at 8 o'clock. All units, for information, St. Mary's is on divert for all patients except for heart trauma and strokes until 2200. Information at 1957.

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0: Truck 6, Ambulance 6, respond to 625 27 and a half road, room 341, the Commons, room 341, for a patient who fell. Code 2, timeout 2007.
1: 3457. Be out off Main. I'll be in front of a spot called Pro Space with a guy with a motorcycle on the sidewalk.
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0: Truck 6, Ambulance 6, showing you en route to 625, 27 and a half road, room 341 for an 85-year-old female, conscious and breathing, who fell and injured her wrist, is bleeding from the wrist, describing this serious. Code 2. Copy 20.
5: 2613, 2671, if you could assist, have a welfare check at the exit 42 in Palisade westbound on ramp.
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5: The female passed out in her vehicle, possibly in a white Toyota Camry. Head was rested on her steering wheel. They thought she was possibly passed out, but didn't know. She was alone in the vehicle. Thought someone needed to check on her. 60-year-old female wearing a white shawl. And then further in a weapons scene. Based on the information, did you want me to start a squad?

0: 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I just have one stage, please.
1: 20 on it.
2: Hey, Joseph. You can pass me out of that.
1: Hi, copy. 2267, copy draft as well.
3: Negative.
1: We're staging the squad for exit 42 Palisade. 5202 is able to go assist as well.
3: I copy.
4: And 5322, you can attach me to that as well.
1: 5322.
5: Hey, Pittman, since you got your Palisade going, I'm just going to clear for now if you're good with it.
0: Hey, for a moment, I'm good with that.
5: Copy, this budget is from the clear.
1: Copy. Great. 2692, can you start towards a crash? We have possible intoxicated subject at 3039 E. Edward and a half road Tesla versus several vehicles.
3: 692, I copy.
1: We'll get stayed on the way. We're getting information at 3039 E. Edward and a half that a Tesla ran a stop sign, hit multiple vehicles parked right going about 50 miles an hour, unknown injury. We're still trying to get official.
3: I copy. Thank you.
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2: 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Yep, dispatch tracked.
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0: Dispatch ambulance 42 and up.
6: Going in route to the area of I-70 exit 42 to the westbound on-ramp. The staging in the area for a 60-year-old female, unknown if conscious or breathing, possibly passed out in her vehicle.
0: And 42 copies, thank you.

2692 to 2671. Our RP did ask the male involved if he needed an ambulance, and he waved him off. Did you still want me to stage one for this? They didn't really answer. Okay.

0: 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We'll be operating off of MIGTA.
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0: Clifton Rescue respond to the area of 3039 E. Edward and a Half Road, 3039 E. Edward and a Half Road, staging for law enforcement. Code 2, 2013. Timeout 2015.
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0: Emil 2.
2: We've been diverted to Community Hospital. Can you call the RP back and let them know we're going to Community?
0: Abram.
3: 3499, clear what's up.
4: 2014.
0: Paging Palisade Fire, second call.
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0: 5202.
1: Female party ran out of gas. County can disregard.
0: Copy. 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
1: We're going to double check.
0: Copy. 2613, Jer.
2: Okay, for him. Do you need someone to go towards that motor vehicle fire at all?
3: Ambulance 21, ambulance 20, or correction, ambulance 22 and 23, and engine 21 are out.

0: I am sorry to do this, but could you please put that abandon back on the board for a red tomorrow? I didn't make it up there.
1: Okay.
2: Go ahead, report to you.
3: Law's advising you can disregard. I'll show you clear.
2: 42 copy. Thank you.
1: We're getting information that a male on a motorcycle was going eastbound, saw smoke coming from the back of the motorcycle. People were flashing lights at him, things that's catching fire. At this point, we don't have information that he pulled over. He's eastbound from Eagle Gas and Cameo.
4: All right, copy. I will not be heading that direction then. He's probably pretty far towards the back by now.
1: I copy. Yeah, we will notify Steve.
4: I copy.
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0: ambulance for 241, showing both units en route to the area of Eagle Gas and Kemu. RP saw a smoke coming from the back of a black motorcycle. It was going eastbound. Unknown if it has stopped.
1: Engine 41, copy. Thank you.
0: 22.
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1: Copy.
0: 2613, City Market in Clifton, male asking for help. He's asking for money or help getting his vehicle going, says his battery's dead. Hispanic male, 40s to 50s, wearing a dark blue shirt, dark jeans, he's heavy set. I think he may be intoxicated or code 5. He's currently in front of the first door near Walgreens, going up to all the vehicles. The RP is wanting a call after, and I can send you another unit.
1: I copy all advice.
0: 2020.

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1: Negative. I think they can disregard.
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2: Dispatch. 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Okay. 2692, did you need the engine for any reason?
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0: 2692. When you get a chance, will you confirm the plate number? Because I'm not getting a record.
1: It'll be out of California, 76266, the disabled veteran plate.
0: Copy, 76266 out of California is clear, no record.
1: Copy, thank you.

I'm going to start a traffic complaint in the area 32 and F. Frank. We're getting a report of a stalled vehicle, Nissan Pathfinder, in the roadway near that area 2040, correction, 2025.

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1: Okay.
2: Can we try that on that site, David Victor 76266?
1: I apologize. What are the two first letters?
0: David Victor.

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0: 2026.
2: I appreciate it. Thanks so much.
0: You're welcome. Break 2494. I'm still not getting a record for that out of California. 2026.
2: 671, when you get a hold of CSP, if you want to tell him that he is intoxicated.

0: 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Can I have squad respond code 2 for a higher intox male? And 2613, I'll be on data.
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2: Moving all the way to exit 49. We have not found any signs of any fire. Motorcycle on fire or anyone in distress. 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
3: 2028.

0: Cliff and Rescue respond to 569 32 Road, the City Market in Clifton, for an assist to law enforcement. Code 2, timeout 2029.
1: Dispatch Animals 22, en route.
0: To the City Market in Clifton, law is requesting for a male conscious and breathing who is intoxicated. Code 2.
2: Engine 21. Patches, yeah, police with ambulance 22 shows on scene, City Market.
0: Copy. Copy.
3: Council services.
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5: 2613 squad and fire 13. 2646. You start me a follow up at the Triple Tree Tavern and show me how I'll throw the case number in the notes.

0: 46. You can actually just stack me and I'll start towards that code 5, the Mirlac Clinic.
1: Hi, Kathy. General, we're getting a report of a male out front, 3198 Efren Road. He's smoking something, yelling at cars going by. They think he's intoxicated or on drugs, possible mental health issue, because he's talking to himself and screaming, right? Anyway, he's described as a Hispanic male, unknown age, no shirt with black shorts. Not sure where he came from, but he has a backpack and a big bottle of Coke and a bike.
0: Copy.
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1: Hi, Copy.
0: Hi, Copy. Yeah, I've tried to talk to this guy. I'll check on it. And for the most part, though.
1: 2032.
3: Urban, you another?
0: Yeah, for free. It kind of sounds like Luke messed this, but not sure.
3: Jimmy?
1: Dispatch, Sheriff, 2639, El General.
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0: 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Code 3.
1: 2671,
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3: 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Dispatch Ambulance 6.
0: Ambulance 6.
3: We've been diverted from St. Mary's to community. Can you also give the RP a call back and let them know we've been diverted to community?
0: Abram.
4: Dispatch Ambulance 16. Was
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4: During our last call, we'll take that call in place of Ambulance 12.
5: Urban on passenger.

0: 26-46. I'll be in contact with the mail. It's going to be Daniel Schneider. He's born in 04. I'll try to get you a spelling here in a minute.
1: Are you able to go to data?
0: Yeah, I'll switch here in a few.
1: Thank you.
2: Engine 2, showing you around to the area of Columbine Park. RP saw smoke coming from a nearby house and believes it's a fire pit with people around it.

0: Urban, do you need me to flip your way?
1: No, I got Dakota.
0: Okay.
2: Clear. Left of 23.
3: Jim was 22. Say her. Okay.
4: 2730, they got the nose. I'll be getting a call.
5: Got me.
6: Ambulance 22, dispatcher.
7: 3408, you please fax Estella's RO information to the report room.
6: Come here, there's a...
5: Copy.
2: 21. Ambulance 22 is clear. All right, going to the hospital.

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1: For that mail is on his way, and I will be on notes.
0: 2613. Copy, 2013.

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1: Copy.
0: 2030.
2: Okay. Copy 2038.
3: And Morrison. He's clear valid and he likely still has that RO under the wrong spelling.
2: Yep.
3: 2257, you can clear me off once they're done putting the info in the notes.
0: Copy, thank you.

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1: 26, 46
2: Go ahead.
1: Mel's on his way. He said he was just making music. You can clear my back. I'll be on notes.
2: Copy.
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2: 5, and it's 208 Easter Hill Drive for a down power line. Timeout 2041.
0: Second, yeah, I had you still C7. Did you want me to update that?
3: Sure. HQ, please.

Engine 5 showing you en route 208 Easter Hill Drive. Harvey found a down power line. Lines are not sparking. He has advised Excel. They wanted fire to respond as well. They did not give an ETA.

0: 2639.
1: Very copy. I'll give them a call.
0: Thank you. We are just disconnecting. 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I apologize. We disconnected.
1: Copy.
0: 2043.

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1: 36.
0: This would be 29 Road and North Avenue. The RP's vehicle broke down at the intersection. She's currently blocking the eastbound turn lane on North Avenue. Blue Pontiac SUV. She says that she has no money for a tow. She's just upset and crying.
1: 7.
0: 2044.

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2: 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You're also in route.
6: Hey, from, I'm clearing from the crash in Hyde. 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

0: 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I'll be coming from the slope.
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0: Copy 23.
1: Mail party is no longer blue and has found him this way, so we don't know if it was an overdose. They are saying that he is breathing now. Squad is still in route code 3.
2: 2613, I copy. No.
3: Hey, Pittman, just let us know if you want us reduced.
2: 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I'll assess it first and I'll let you know.
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1: Sorry.
0: Incoming units can reduce. The mail is up in a week.
2: Truck 1, Engine 3, Ambulance 1, respond to 623 Hill Avenue. Again, that's 623 Hill Avenue for a CO alarm and possible inhalation. Code 2, timeout 26-5.
1: The ambulance should be there shortly.
0: I copy. I do have tinfoil and a meth pipe here as well.

0: truck 1, engine 3, ambulance 1, showing you en route 623 Hill Avenue. It's a CO alarm. And a 33-year-old female, conscious and breathing, is complaining of shortness of breath. Leech may have gotten CO poisoning. They are all waiting in the backyard.
1: Agent 21 on scene.
2: Okay.
0: 26.
3: 2613. The male is going to be Robert Ortego. What kind of neighbor?
1: Session was 22, ML 23 on scene.

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1: We're in the call notes.
3: Hey, sir.
1: Copy, thank you.
2: 3045 ML.
3: Copy, 2058. All units during traffic complaint in Taco Bell Fruta. Two B's during burnouts in the parking lot. Pedestrians are trying to walk inside and eat are in danger. Occurring every Tuesday. ARP did not want contact, refused. I said law enforcement. Is it doing anything about it? Break. Continuing, the RP, however, was not able to provide vehicle descriptions. Information only at 2059.
1: Truck one ambulance one.

0: understand one is the only one with the correct probe on their soul. So we want to get them coming.
1: Hey, firm break. Dispatch Rook 1, can you dispatch Sam 1, code 2 to this call?
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2: Okay. 3495, traffic. There's a motorcycle eastbound on Highway 650 at Rim Rock Bridge.
3: That's truck one. On scene, small, single-story, single-family residence. There's nothing showing. It's evacuated. We'll be investigating.
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1: 1225 Bunting Avenue, Unit 4, 1225 Bunting Avenue, Unit 4, for a male with chest pain. Code 2, 2103.
0: Since you don't have a back, I can start you the ADM unit.

0: 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Coach him.
1: Second time you can show me up.
0: That's
2: 21-5. 27-38. You should be the welfare. 30-0. I'll drop the phone call.

0: coming from, because the 2717 is actually closest to that one.
1: I'm coming from out west, but I'll start with a phone call. That way 2639 can have a deck.
0: Did you want me to leave your stack, or what was your clearance?
2: Assist me from the SysMed, and then you can stack me to 2639's call.
0: I copy.

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0: 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If you can clear my back and I'll freeze left, will be announced.
1: 2779, should clear from that.
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1: 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Clifton Townhouses 3222. Do you David and a half road unit 402?
3: 2717.
1: 85. The RP Brianna says that she needs help getting her child's father out of the apartment because he doesn't do anything. Right. Continuing, she says he doesn't live there, was staying there to help watch their son during the day and night. 6-month-old child, no one talks or drugs. We can hear the male in the background, Jesus. He's claiming that she busted his lip. The RP is denying that, saying nobody witnessed it. Continuing, the RP just said, yes, I hit you, and I shouldn't have 1 week ago.
3: I'll be at River Road and Redlands Parkway, Colorado, Edward Henry John, King 34.
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0: Go back on the board for a follow-up for tomorrow, and I will be en route to the animal call on Highway 6.
1: Your volume is low again. I copy you to put the call back on the board for a follow-up tomorrow. And what was the rest?
0: Can you catch me the animal call at 3890 Highway 6, and I'll be en route.
2: 2692.
1: 2692.
2: I'm clear of that crash. TRA to state.
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3: 4340. 4340. Contact at the Fruited Taco Bell, and I'll be out with the group of juveniles.
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1: Send you a harassment handbill. Looks like the RP had somebody outside and hadn't asked them to leave. The RP was going to ask the male to leave and call us back if he still needed assistance.

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2: 35.
0: Looking at train route, Dead Pond Park. This will be for the RP thing. He's being harassed by a 13-year-old child. He's walking up on the RP. The RP then started screaming at somebody. There's a male in the background that's also yelling, representing that the 13-year-old threatened to beat him up. Unknown intox, unknown weapons. And it looks like there's two juvies that are following the RP. We're still working on further. Don't know, 31.

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1: I'm sorry, repeat.
3: My apologies. You can show me out with 33.
1: Copy.
2: Nico Pittman. I'm just trying to contact the manager.

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1: Fremont and Palace Lane.
0: Fremont and Leo Ave.
1: Copy. I'm not showing that to intersect either. I show 18 and a half.
0: You can use 18 and a half.
1: Okay. The RB advised that one of the kids did have a stick, did not threaten with it, and no longer has it now. There's going to be one kid by the bathroom. The other's going to be in the middle of the park still yelling at the RP. RP's being separated, walking towards the south end of the park, right? And one of the kids was smoking marijuana and got in trouble and blames the RP for that.
2: I copy.
1: 21:35.

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0: 27-17. If I didn't advise, I had a female in custody about 3 ago.
1: Copy. Go ahead, sir.
0: They're code 4 and finishing up. I'm clear to assist.

0: 3472, 3477, copy on SL, just occurred. 1520 Cedar Court, 1520 Cedar Court.
1: 3472.
0: Looking at Shane Route, 1520 Cedar Court, Unit 25. Barbie's boyfriend shoved his way through the RP's door. Barbie is pushing it closed to keep him from coming inside and shoved the RP into their 9-month-old daughter. States that he does live there every once in a while. He's currently still in the apartment. RP left is now in a different apartment. The boyfriend is going to be a gypsy Krappenberg. No intoxicant weapons.

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1: County.

0: 3472. As an update, the RV refused ambulance has a daughter with her. She's going to be in the stairwell of an apartment at 2210 North 15th Street, just off of Cedar, and thinks Trixie is still in the apartment.
1: Copy.
0: 2046.
2: Thirty-four, fifty-six on the US. Have a good night.
0: Thanks, you too.

0: 34.91. Can you start me a follow-up and just use repeat address? Break. You can reference case 26-43181.
1: Yes.
2: 2692.
1: 69-year-old female, cold and stiff, 372 coronet, 2257, copy.
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4: May respond to 372 Clarinet Lane for an obvious death. 2147.

0: engine 8 showing in Route 372, Clarinet Lane, for a 69-year-old female, not conscious, not breathing, found cold and stiff in a warm environment. Law enforcement sent her out. Code 2.
1: 2148.

0: 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Copy, 2150.
1: Meaning second cash into that verbal.
0: Copy, 2738. Are you able to respond to the verbal Candlewood 362 as well?
2: Affirm.
0: Copy both units. Candlewood, unit 362, the RP says Wyatt Dumas was asked to leave and won't, so the RP is walking away from the address after it got escalated. No weapons, nothing physical, verbal only. The RP break. Wyatt is the RP stepson, unknown intox. And there is a child as well as the RP's wife and other adults on scene. I know if they're still arguing, or if you believe they are.
1: 26-3, Jack, copy.
0: Right.
2: Female on board and route to the jail, starting mileage is 89.
0: Copy.

0: Yeah, it's Rasmus Robot 362. RP says he's not going to return because he doesn't want it to escalate. He's going to sleep in the bushes. And that Wyatt is a guest and needs to get his own place. I have Rand. Wyatt, he's for Valor.
1: 26 Giant Coffee, thank you.
0: 253.

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1: Happy.
2: 2639, would you show me on the phone?

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0: 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Can I get the RP school number, please?
1: 640-3596. Sure, maybe?
0: Thank you.
1: You're welcome. I is possible GI driver westbound I-70 from exit 42, light golden Toyota Highlander, unknown plate, unable to maintain lanes. Turn it to 58.

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2: 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I'm out.
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0: Highway 340, Reckless Drive with Colorado Edwards, Henry Lincoln, John 11.
1: 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What was your cross with Highway 340?
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Lower Valley Rescue responds to 2050 M as in Mary Road, 2050 M as in Mary Road for a sick patient. 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
0: 32.
2: An in-person contact at Grand Rivers Motel. The RP is staying on scene to interpret. And I have Rambo's a party to return during the call.
0: Thank you.
2: 2324.
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0: Good.
1: There was some confusion. Just confirming 33 is en route to this call, correct?
0: Hey, from.
1: Copy. 2225.

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1: I'll be performing a safety sweep of the residence. No need for the air.
0: Copy, 2327.

0: 2646. I'm going to start into that vehicle versus semi crash.
1: Okay. Now we're notifying safe trail.
0: Okay.
2: In rescue?
0: I know you guys are still getting info. Do you have any injury info yet?
1: Negative. He couldn't give us any information. Just unknowns.
0: Yeah, no, we got three.
1: Copy. Sam 2287.
2: I copy.
1: Okay.
2: Lanes for a semi versus vehicle crash. Code 3, timeout, 2229.
3: We're here. We're just waiting on a couple additional units to call on and come join us.
1: Copy.
4: 2655. I'm clear of the residence. I'll be en route to the jail with paperwork.
1: Copy. The RP is talking to the other subject involved now, and they're advising no injuries.
0: Copy. Reduce, and you can show me coming to the area.

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0: Crawford Meacham. You're good to bring her back in your apartment, please.
1: Copy, moving to you.
2: Just west of the westbound on-ramp, break is driving a semi, stating that he was hit by another vehicle, possibly a gray Volvo. He does leave at this point. It is no injuries. We do have law enforcement getting on scene now. Code it out. Code 3.
3: Oh.
2: Well, the RP is advising there is fuel leaking from the semi.
3: So.
2: 2231.
1: Dispatch ambulance 11. We are out at St. Mary's with the crew.
4: You copy the passenger vehicle plate?
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1: How's your...
2: 3045, we're code 4 residence there. Two vehicles upright appears. Everyone's out. We do have a small van truck holding behind the PIPD. And this 23 is going to pull up in front of the semi.
0: Copy. 2232.

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2: Oh, we're moved over on the right-hand side of the roadway.

0: 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Can I get a hand search on the plate?
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0: 4338, suspicious vehicle.
1: Go ahead.
0: Yeah, the Aquarius and Pisces with Colorado, David Frank Ocean, Edward 1-8.
1: The hand search came back. It's clear expired in 2024. Should be on a white 1980 Chevy pickup to a Michael Massingo at 2001 Whitewater Creek Road.
0: I got you. Thank you.
1: 2330.

0: 2738, 2639, key responder suspicious, 1840 Broadway.
1: 2738.
0: Both units, new subdivision being built behind 1840 Broadway. The ERP stating secondhand information from sons 11 and 14 years of age that there's three vehicles in the area of the new subdivision. Being suspicious, we're still working on further.
1: Copy. I'll advise all back.
0: Shaker.
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0: Ambulance 22, showing you a route to 435 32 Road, Unit 321 for a 71-year-old female, conscious and breathing, experiencing body ache, weakness, and immobility. Code 2.
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0: That's engine 21.
1: Engine 21.
0: There's going to be a significant amount of diesel in the merge lane of I-70 westbound from the Clifton exit to the corner just west of the Clifton exit on the north side of I-70. If you could get a sand truck to come out here and apply sand to this, that'd be great. It's highly, highly... It's a high loss of traction at this point for any vehicles trying to merge on the interstate. That's high potential to cause further accidents. Engine 21 is going to be clear. Steve's going to be left to Steve. CST, the leak on the semi has been stopped, and we're available.
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0: Train you to 628.5 from Highway 50. This will be with Savannah Michaels, date of birth 4/18/95, white female 5'4", 140, blonde over blue. Warrant is Cetus. Misdemeanor out of GJPD, amount of $25. This will be FTA for narcotic equipment break. Continuing second warrant, Cetus misdemeanor out of the SO, amount of $250, FTA for a traffic offense.
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1: You just?
0: Highway 650 eastbound. Reaches east of Rimrock, White Dodge, 1500.

0: 3212. I'm actually going to be out with a white Jetta, the Ram left. It's going to be Charles Union Henry, Boy 24.
1: I'm Mary Road to check on the ambulance out there on a call, not answering the radio. Happy there, just there for a 66-year-old female. Having some pain. Getting 2050 on Mary Road, and they're just not answering. We're still trying to reach them.
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3: And 2646. I know 2257's on that death. I copy that message.
1: Caveat 2257, 2639, you can disregard their full part. 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

Ambulance 2, respond to 2501 Little Bookcliff Drive, room 117, B as in boy, La Villa Grand Care, unit 117, B as in boy, for a resident that fell. Code 2, timeout 2304.

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2: Did you go this far?
1: 2365.
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1: Good.
0: This call at the airport is going to be in reference on the call that I am still on. I will call her. I don't know if we can merge the cases.
1: I did speak with our supervisor and, again, didn't want assistance. I don't know if she's still going to be at the airport or not.
0: Copy.
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0: Give a screener, give 2552 a call, and I'll be on data.
1: Copy.
0: I'm sorry, 39, was the female party ran in this?
1: A firm Fatima Hernandez to come clear valid minor permit.

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1: I'll get route to 715 West Main Street. Can I get it back?
0: Okay. 3491, can you back?
2: From
0: 2343.

0: 3491-3510. Are you working on paper?
1: Yeah, but I can, I'm good now. I can go back in.
0: I can clear up and head over there for you. Dispatch direct.
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1: Affirm, I'm on the phone with the subject.
0: 4338, copy a suspicious 126 South Ash. 126 South Ash, number 2, RP sees a subject in a black hoodie and jeans, been hanging around the apartment. Concerned it could be a male that she's feeling has been stalking her. The subject was smoking a cigarette and a weapon seen. Now she's stating she last saw the person about an hour and a half ago.

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1: Ambulance 22, showing you route to 482 Meadow Road. It's 482 Meadow Road for a 62-year-old female. Conscious and breathing, fell out of bed, no injuries, 02.
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0: Thank you, sir.

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1: Squad 31, Squad 31, showing both units route to 178 Ponderosa Drive. This is for an 82-year-old female, conscious and breathing, complaining of chest pain that is radiating to her armpit. The patient is also feeling clammy. Code 3.
2: Decorator Nelson.
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2: Yep, I'm here. 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
3: You can go start your paper if you want.
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0: It's going to be Edward Sam King, 080, break. That vehicle killed its lights and ran from that Maverick. I'm attempting to locate an area.
1: Carry on,

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1: 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Aries 2 and squad 31, clear.

0: 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I'll be clear of that contact.
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0: 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I'll be clear, sir.
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0: Just advising a abandoned landline at 2860 Aviators Way. It came in as just an open line with static in the background. We did attempt to call back and the phone doesn't ring. Click 7 prior 911 hangups from this call, correction, from this phone this month. And for previous, it's possibly a building under construction. Are we clear to cancel this?
1: Okay, from Queen Clerk.

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1: As returning a record.
0: Copy. Can we try Edward Henry, 9801?
1: That one is returning. It's clear and expired in February. It should be on a maroon 2006 Chevy Uplander to a Samantha Mayer at 933-22.5 Road.
0: That copies. I'll be traffic with that vehicle. C Charles 1/2 and 28 Road.

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2: 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He's got a template. I'll get it for you in a sec.

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1: Showing you code 6. DYC, this will be with a Samantha Meyer. They have a 37-93. She's a white female, 5'2", 190, brown over blue. Born in Cedars, a misdemeanor out of VSO, bond of 110, FD for traffic offense.
0: I copy. What's the day of warrant?
1: It's entered on the 8th.
0: Copy.
1: 146.

0: 2639, 2655, can you respond to a verbal at 153 DV Drift?
1: Verbal.
0: 153 DV Drive, the ERP says her husband is acting erratic. He's in the backyard screaming and threatening the ERP. Nothing physical so far, no intoxication. She's refusing an ambulance for him. Still getting further.

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0: 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Have a good night.
1: 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You guys too. Joe 3.
2: V-Boy on the quarter road for a patient with a rectal bleed. Code 3, timeout 203.
1: $34.99. Have you on a follow-up? Are you still working on that?
3: I apologize. Increases.
1: Copy. $34.85.

0: I still haven't been working on a warrant. Is that accurate?
1: One second. For now.
0: Copy, thanks.
2: 345.
0: Said you're working on a warrant. I cleared you to assist. I'll show you EOS.
2: Copy, thank you.
0: Go for it.

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1: 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He is conscious, breathing, having sudden speech problems, and not completely alert. Code 3.

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0: 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Have a good night.
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0: 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She's wanting another call from you.
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1: Copy, humans 42, street and route 842 Iowa Avenue, unit number 4, for a 71-year-old female. She is conscious and breathing, has fallen. Go to.
0: 42 copies, thank you.
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0: You, Ambulance 12, respond to the area of Pheasant Trail Court and Patterson Road, Pheasant Trail Court, Patterson Road, for an unknown medical problem. Sickle 3 response, 7435.
1: Person is going to be Pheasant Trail Court in Patterson.
2: 3477 for both.
1: So the internet check the area of Pheasant Trail Court, Patterson. RP was a passerby. Advised that there's a male laying on his stomach on the sidewalk. His feet are in the street. Maybe just west of the intersection. No obvious injuries seen. Brick. Maybe a 30-year-old male. They're saying that he's not conscious and on breathing status. We're getting squad page.
2: 77, I copy.
1: 436.

0: hemoglobin route.
1: Bastina?
2: Calling back again. She is wanting a check on Timothy now. She gave us an address that's in Fruta. Do you want me to take you off this call and change the address for them?
0: Hey, firm, thank you.
2: 431.
1: Engine 2, Haven 12, showing you both around Pheasantville Court, Patterson Road. It's going to be for a 30-year-old male, not conscious, a breathing status unknown. The RP was a passerby, saw this male laying on his stomach, appeared to be passed out or asleep on the sidewalk with his feet in the street. He's going to be just west of the intersection, no obvious injuries and no weapons seen. We also have law enforcement en route. Coded out code 3.
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5: Three, copy.
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3: 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I'll show you both clear. Perfection.

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2: Sorry, 4-9-1. Just grab it. Have a good night.
0: Thanks.
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Clifton Rescue, respond to a second call at 3213 E. Edward Road, 3213 E. Edward Road for a patient needing transport. 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
1: 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Ambulance 23 showing en route to 3213 E. Edward Road for a 31-year-old female conscious and breathing needing transport to the hospital for a C-section. Code 2.
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1: 3510.
0: 3302. Well, the incident to the Safeway Broadway, employee is calling in and asked a female to leave. Female became upset and was starting to yell at her break. Unknown weapons, possibly intoxicated. It's going to be a 35 to 40-year-old white female, tall, long brown hair, wearing a black sweater and blue scrub pants. She's going to be on the back side of the property on the northeast side.

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0: Coast 2, community.
1: Yeah, 528. I'm sorry, I sent you the Safeway call on what was the last word?
0: You can clear 3477 from that call.
1: Copy, he wasn't on that call. It's 3510 and 3302.
0: Copy, I'll be around.
1: Copy. 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
1: 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Bye, David.

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0: 302.
1: Could I have you run a female? It's going to be last Speakman, Sam Paul, Edward Adam King, Marietta Nora, first is Stratton, Sam Tom, Robert Adam, Tom Tom, Young Nora, date of birth 01-25 of 89.

0: Sorry to interrupt you. She's going to be code 6 times 2. One's going to be non-extraditable out of the Denver Marshal's office. She'll be suspended ID, restrained. List the Rimrock Walmart only. 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
1: Copy.
0: She has code 6, Safeway Broadway. Going to be last as Speakman, first as Stratton, middle of Amber. Paper 0125 of 89. Be a white female, 5'5", 135, blonde over brown. So, the CJS misdemeanor, Grand Junction PD, bond at 250, FTA for trespass.
1: 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We'll advise her.

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0: Copy.
1: Excellent. We've got four things.
0: I'm 2738.
1: Go for it.
0: 2681.
1: 2681, go for it, thanks.
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1: Good
0: morning. Can you show me service, please?
1: Good morning, 624.

3508, 3459, copy that time out trespass at the Wendy's on North, 2010 North Avenue. I'm showing you both in Route 20s North, PRPs and employees wanting subject trespass. I don't intact him up and seeing he does have a pair of pliers, could be a white male wearing a black hat, black shirt, and blue jeans. It's unknown if they've actually asked him to leave or not yet.

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1: 3508.
0: It'll be male left of husband, Henry Union Sam, boy Adam, Nora Davis versus Zach, Zebra Adam Charlie Henry, date of birth 1/30/05.
1: Okay. 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
1: So the answer route to the Day Surgery of Grand Junction, came in by the alarm company for a expansion module tamper alarm, as well as a second interior verb hallway motion detector. Looks like the automated system spoke with the key holder, but no pass code was given, and it's unknown if anyone's on site.
2: My copy will be en route from the PD.
1: 624.

0: 3508. He's going to be code 6 times 4, valid on the minor license, probation, clear copy additional.
1: Go ahead.
0: Shane is code 6, Fundy's North Avenue. I'm going to be lost of husband, first of Zachary. Date of birth, 01/30/2005. Be a white male, 5'10", 180, brown over brown. First, he just misdemeanor on the Mesa County SO. Be a bond of 25, FTA for narcotic equipment break. Second, see just misdemeanor, Grand Junction PD, bond of 1500, FTA for dangerous drugs break. Third, see just misdemeanor, Grand Junction PD, also bond of 1500, FTA, dangerous drugs break. And the fourth and final, see just misdemeanor, out of the Mesa County SO, bond of 1500, FTA for controlled substances.
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0: to respond to Diamond Storage at 459 Willow Road for a RP who is locked inside the facility. Timeout 659.
1: 4337.
2: I'll be here by 39.
1: Thank you, Chip.

Engine 2, showing me en route to 459 Willow Road for an RP who's locked inside the facility. They tried calling inside, and there was no answer. The manual release button is also not working. Break. Continuing, Google showed Cat at the address on the corner of Willow Road and Chipeta.

0: 3566 Cup Inlet Trust House at the Walmart North, 2881 North Avenue.
1: 3466.
0: Shooting out to Walmart North, Asset Protection is calling in for a male that's being aggressive on the property. It's like he's leaving the store, walking through the parking lot on the west side. He yelled to the RP that you'd already been trespassed. No intact stuff been seen. Be a white male, 20s, heavy build, wearing a white shirt, red and black pajama pants, and a green backpack.
1: Got me.
0: And 3466, so it looks like the newest update is that the male's no longer on the property. I don't know if you just want to give him a call then.
1: Yeah, we'll give him a call.
0: Copy. Okay.

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1: Good morning. 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And can you show 2940 riding with me today, please?
0: Hey, friend. 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

0: Yeah, I'll continue.
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1: All right, copy that. Suspicious on price ditch. We'll get to adapter briefing.
0: 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Thank you.

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1: 3500.
0: 3500. Copy, thank you. I'll show you both on route 2948 East Erica Court. RP is calling from a nearby address. Advise that there's a male that's sleeping in the driveway of the cat address break. Continuing, RP's advising they think that this male used to live at the address. He describes a white male, 30 years of age, last name wearing a black shirt and black pants. He does have a shopping cart with him as well. He is possibly intoxicated.
2: I copy.
0: 714.

0: 3466.
1: I've had mail on board looking out to Walmart for evidence, and it looks like he's restrained. Did I get that restraint info?
0: Alright, copy 716 and Sam, I just wanted to...

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1: Air the address again. I'm having NDC issues.
0: Affirm, that's going to be 2948 East Erica Court.
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4: 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Copy, thank you.
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2: From 2860 Aviators Way, showing on the east side of the airport property. It came in as a business line and sounds of static. I didn't know if you wanted me to, or if you wanted to check that out. It looks like we have a history of 911 calls from this phone number as well.
3: No, you can go ahead and cancel that. Thank you.
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0: For the alarm at Rocky, I got the cameras put up. It looks like construction workers are just working on that. If you can just advise T-51.

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2: 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The RP was a neighbor, advised the neighbors are not home, and believe it was either Unit 1 or 2.
3: 3, copy.
2: 722.
4: For 66, can I get the case number?
2: 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Again, 43585. You're welcome, 722.

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0: All units are information only. Report of a burglar alarm at Rocky Mountain Elementary, 3260 D. David and a Half Road for an East Hall alarm. Information only at 724. She's clear, Ballard.
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0: 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Hello. Airing for information, PD primary is on code 1 air in the area of 2948 East Eric Accord for suspicious activity. Airing for information only, timeout 7-26.
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0: We're on code 1.
4: Time to locate vehicle last seen in the area of 28th Road and North Avenue, described as a black Ford F-150, swerving all over the road. Last seen headed eastbound. Plate given Charles Young, John 38, does return clear, valid on a black Ford F-150 to a subject, 2910 North Avenue, number 16 B-Boy. End of attempt to locate at 727.

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1: 3.
0: Engine 3 is on scene. Medium size, two-story townhome complex. 7-0, you'll be investigating.
1: You're investigating a two-story complex.

0: 3509.
1: He's in custody. We really fear if it's, we still have it.
0: Copy, are you still evading incoming units, code 3? All units are in for information. 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
2: That's negative.
3: That's fine.
0: Copy, all incoming units reduced.
4: Good morning, in service. 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
0: you out
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0: Copy.
6: North 9th Street, 1916 North 9th Street for RP's house is smelling smoky after she started her dryer. Timeout 732.

0: Engine 2 showing en route to 1916 North 9th Street for our Peace House, smelling smoky after she started the dryer. Advised no flames or smoke seen and does not think it's coming from outside.
1: Moving route to the city with evidence and property.
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3: Sorry, my radio is broken now. Can we get a supervisor heading this way?
4: 11 from route.
3: Thank you.
4: I am turning down to locate possible DUI driver authority at the Grand Junction Police Department break. Continuing, there's a time delay of about 10 minutes now. The vehicle is last known to be headed eastbound on North Avenue from 28 Road. Described as a black Ford F-150, plate given Charles Young, John 38, break. Continuing, the vehicle almost sideswiped the RP at one point and was swerving all over the roadway. That plate given is returning clear valid on a 2007 black Ford F-150, registered to a subject at 2910 North Avenue. End of potential locate 734.
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1: Ambulance to respond to 2948 East Erica Court, 2948 East Erica Court, for a patient bleeding from the mouth and an injury to the hand. Law enforcement on scene requesting code 2 response. Timeout 735.

0: Ambulance 2, showing you en route to 2948 East Erica Court for a patient bleeding from the mouth and an injury to his hand. Law enforcement on scene requesting code 2 response.
1: 3500. Justin is clear, eligible, restrained times 3, including weapons, alcohol, controlled substances, and probation.
2: Thank you.
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5: 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We're currently at 28 and a quarter in Orchard. 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
1: I'm sorry, we were on code 1. Who are you two man with?

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0: 3469, can you please log 4, please? Versus Colorado plate, Charles Union Henry, Young 5-2, break. Versus Colorado plate, Boy Union Henry, Ida 6-2, break. Third is Colorado plate, Boy Union Henry, Ida 6-3, break. Fourth and final plate is Colorado plate, David Frank Adam, Sam 9-5.
1: Copy. Six,
2: West, ER2, medical transfer for a cardiac ischemia to St. Mary's, requesting ALS for a heparin drip.
1: I run a mail.
2: 742.
1: That plate is going to be returning clear expired as of June 2026 on a 2017 white Subaru Legacy. Going to be registered to a Valerie Lutran at an address out of Denver.
0: We copy.
1: 742.
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1: Copy.
2: Is 3408 on duty? Is there any way we could get him to come out here? We got a shopping cart that needs to get returned.
1: Hey, firm, I'll see if he can head out there. And can I get a side of share? Copy, go for 2948 East Erica Court, 743.
3: Just a shopping cart and a load of items they need to bring to shops.
2: It's full of stuff.
3: And the unit's requesting to have the shopping cart move, go to 2.
4: Four 69, can I get one from one?
1: 3469, bud.
4: Male holding Colorado, last phonetically is William Ida Lincoln, Henry Ida Tom Edward, first of Larry, Lincoln Adam Robert Young. Date of birth is 09/29 of 82.

0: 3824.
1: 24.
0: The attachment is suspicious. I'll be around out there at the property.
1: Copy.
2: 3506, can I run a VIN, please? Sam, Adam, Lincoln, Tom Young, 1243, X-ray, Adam, Zebra, 19494.
1: I copy, and I'm sorry, is that a VIN you'd like me to log?
3: Granted, should be a break.
4: Continuing, this will be in the area of G. George Road and 26 Road, report of a red GMC Sierra was swerving to the left, last seen turning southbound 26 Road. RP reported they also ran a stop sign at that intersection. Plate given, Edward Queen, Ocean, Nora, 99, returns clear, valid on a red GMC Sierra. Two-way subject at 932-22 Road. End of attempt to locate at 746.
0: Report, 10. You send me that ready, I'll go check the area.

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2: Trespass in progress, 1550 Ridge Drive. RP reports there's a subject in the backyard. They don't know. Subject was also banging on the RP's door. They did jump a fence into the yard, break
1: her vehicle in the front yard. Thinks that the subject is going to be possibly code 5. Subject is a white male, early teens, last thing wearing a blue t-shirt and shorts. Unknown intoxin, no weapons seen.
0: Copy.
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4: 1382M Mary and 1 Quarter Road, 1382M Mary, 1 Quarter Road for a patient having a seizure. 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

0: 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We have a male in custody.
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3: Yes, sir. Ambulance 31 showing en route to 1382 M. Marion and Quarter Road for a 54-year-old male conscious and breathing, having a seizure. Advise the patient is waking up now and is a little agitated. Code 2.
4: Copy update.
3: 749. Thirty-four sixty-two.
0: We're all code 4 out here. Did we get a return on that Van 06 log?
3: Copy code 4, 2859 Texas Avenue at 750. Break. And that's negative on the bin.
0: Copy, we'll work through that.

3451. All the vehicles out here at Matcham Park are unoccupied. No one's sleeping in them. You can clear the GLA break. As I have Bridges, I'm in the area.

0: 34, for sure.
1: Sam, I'm in contact with the RPF side, code 4. Was there a second unit coming to this call break? 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
0: Thirty seconds out.

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1: Confirm, go ahead.
0: Should be on like a 90s green Land Rover. It's going to be Sam Adam Lincoln Tom Young 1243 X-ray Adam 219494.
1: I copy. The one that I ran was slightly different. Stand by just one. VIN is going to be returning clear expired as of March 2025 on a 1999 green Land Rover Discovery V8. Going to be registered to a Mesa Mancinas at 2496 Pioneer Way.
0: I copy. Can you just put those details in our notes?
1: Abram.
2: 492, where else?

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1: Copy, 74. Ambulance 21, showing you en route to 3223 F Road for a ...25-year-old male, conscious and breathing with back pain, believes he possibly ruptured hernia break. Continuing, the RP is laying on the concrete outside the CAD next to his vehicle, unable to give a description. Code 2.
0: Copy.
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1: We're checking the backyard. I need for this.
2: I'm sorry. I copy. You're checking the backyard. The second part of your traffic was covered.

0: he believes that Mandor will be unlocked and she was like the garage thing.
1: Copy, yeah, it is unlocked. We'll clear the garage.
0: Four thirty-one, 5-4 in Run One.
2: Junction High School, 1400 North. Let's go ahead.
0: Male will be Colorado. Last is Waldner, William Adam Lincoln, David Nora Edward Robert. First is Nathan, Nora Adam Tom Henry, Adam Nora. They were 5-29 at 8-0.
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0: 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Thank you.
1: 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Are the radio checks. Sam, 4204.
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1: 4211.
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1: 4331.
2: Good for
1: 4406.
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2: 34.
1: Copy. Thanks for the checks, 802.
2: Thirty-four fifty-four is going to take primary on this. You can show us clear the assist.
1: Copy. And 3492, can you guys start towards the welfare 1800 Main Street, the Mesa Vista apartments?
2: Okay, firm.
1: Copy, thank you. I'll show you both the route to the Mesa Vista apartments. Unit B is employee 3. RP is a landlord at the address. Received a call from a tenant's son who is advising that their mother has not been heard from in 4 to 5 days. Break. Continuing the tenant is going to be a Mary, unknown last name, unknown health issues for Mary. She does live alone at the address and does not have a vehicle.
2: Copy.
1: And correction, her name is going to be a Mary Winters.

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0: 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There's more details in your notes.
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0: 3492. On the local jacket for this female, DOB 921 of 47. Can we call the hospital and see if she's by chance there?
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2: 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Continuing, female, Leslie Patton, Paul Adam, Tom Tom, Ocean Nora, Ursa Josephina, John Ocean, Sam Edward Paul, Henry Ida, Nora Adam, 11 13 of 92.
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2: 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Josephina is going to be clear, valid, on an interlock.
0: 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For Sanchez's restraining order, is there a protective party?
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1: 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Thank you.
2: That's going to be negative at Family Health Western Community. 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
1: 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You can show me how to do. 8-14. 4331, traffic. 4331. Alpha Street, Colorado. Charles Frank Victor, Frank 74.

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0: This one's going to be Robert Adam Victor, 540, break. Second one's going to be Charles Young 68.

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Timeout, 819.

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0: Gateway Fire, respond to Smith Creek for a smoke check. It came from Westco, possibly off the divide road between Smith Creek and LaFaire Creek. No flames, just smoke. Timeout 822.
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88, can you start towards the Code 9 check? You're right in the area. Copy, thank you. It'll be 1231 North 23rd Street, Unit 206. There's further details in the notes.

0: Ginger 2's on scene, small single story duplex, currently nothing showing. Ginger 2 will be investigating.
1: Copy. Showing you investigating a small single story duplex.
2: I'll be clear assist and can send me another code 9.
1: Copy. Which code 9 would you like to go to next?
2: Sorry, I'm having radio issues, but anyone's fine.
1: All right, copy. I'll show you a map for the one at 1250 Bookcliff Avenue. Actually, disregard. Sorry about that, sir. If you could start towards the one at 1906 Root Avenue.
0: I copy in route.
1: Copy. Thank you.

0: 3469, can I run one?
1: Affirm, go ahead.
0: It's going to be the mail in the notes. Last phonetically is John Adam King, Robert Ocean W. William, sorry. First is Stephen, Sam Tom Edward, Paul Henry Edward Nora. Date of birth is 07-15-41.
1: I copy.
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0: 832. 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
0: I copy 833. 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Timeout 833.
4: That white Kia does belong to that male subject.
2: Thank you.
0: 833.
5: We've been through the residence. There's no signs of cover been outside. This is a faulty detector. You can show it to too quick.
0: Copy. 833. Ambulance 1 showing you en route to Mesa Vista Apartments, Unit B, Boy 3, for a female with possible diabetic issues. Law enforcement on scene requesting code 2 response.
2: Okay.
0: 834.

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1: Brush 121, showing you en route to Smith Creek. This report came from West Cove, received a report about smoke, no flame seen. The original RP advised it was 3 miles east of the 402 and mentioned the possible telephone trail break. Continuing, the West Cove was already on phone with BLM advising them of this.
0: Brush 121 copies update.
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2: 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I'll be in contact with male and female, and it's gonna. Can we try Stephen Jack Rowe with the first of Mike, Mary, Ida, King, Edward?
1: Avery.
0: Twenty-six eighty-five. And could you attach me to 2720 as well, please, and I'll be around.
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0: 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Code 2, timeout, 851.
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2: Hi, 728, go ahead.
1: This is going to be Brewer, should be Robert, Ida, Tom, Tom, Edward, Robert, Person Haven, should be Henry, Adam, Victor, Edward, Nora, 0603 of 06. Second's going to be last, should be Robert, Ocean, Mary, Edward, Robert, Ocean, First of Shane, common spelling, 0604 of 97.
2: Got it.
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0: Ambulance 22, showing you en route to 655 Middle Ridge Drive for an age unknown male, conscious and breathing, who said he was dizzy and felt like passing out. Break. Continuing, the patient was breathing abnormally. He disconnected on the call taker, saying he had to go lay down. Code 2.
4: Copy.
0: 852.
3: Thirty-nine forty-nine. Bag on the animal on Texas has.
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1: 8.
0: Shoot for 5th at North, Colorado. Adam, Sam, Tom, Paul, 32.
1: Copy, you got 5th and North, and I'm sorry, can you repeat the plate? You're muffled.
0: Affirm. Adam, Sam, Tom, Paul, 32.
1: Copy. 3451.
2: 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Thank you.
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0: .3488, final stop is going to be Glenwood and 5th Street.
1: I copy. 2728. First subject, Haven, he is clear, showing denied for driver's minor ID card only. Restrained times 2, including alcohol and weapons, correct? And second subject, Shane, is clear, revoked HTO and a probation claim.
2: Copy, thank you so much. We're code 4, and do you mind if I get the case number?
1: Copy, code 4, price ditch, and incident number 27329.
2: Copy, thanks so
1: much. 857.
2: Copy.
1: 857.
4: 3466, this is her warrant. Need confirmation.
1: Affirm, did you want the details of the code 6? It's going to be a non-seizure felony out of the Grand Junction Police Department. It's going to be for contempt of court on burglary with a zero bond, and it will need to be confirmed.
4: Working up.

0: 48, pretty confirmable.
1: 3488, go ahead.
2: 2728.
3: 8. Work for that contact. Do you mind coming back and I'll be in there on the phone call?
0: Passengers leaving on foot. Are you free to copy the driver?
1: Driver is leaving on foot.
0: Negative. Passenger. Are you free to copy the driver?
1: Copy, go ahead.
0: Frank, Adam, Victor, Ocean, Robert, Ida, Tom, Edward, first of Charles, Young, Edward, Robert, Robert, Adam. Paper is going to be 8/13/2002.
1: Copy, and are you needing an additional unit?
0: Negative. She's pretty irate, but she's leaving, so I'm good here.
3: I'll actually be in contact with RP. Do you mind logging one more plate?
2: Go ahead.
3: Colorado, Edward William Boy, Union 43.
2: Copy.
4: Got to flip around, or are you good there?
3: No, man, we're good. Thank you.
1: Copy, go for 1906 Reed Avenue, 859 break. And go ahead.
5: First of the Colorado plate, 41 David, Ocean David, George Edward, break. Second should be 088 Union Edward Ocean,

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3: 3506. Back to the RO for Michael, over to the jail.
0: Abram. 3466.
1: Good.
0: That warrant's been confirmed.
1: Copy. Thank you.
0: You're welcome, Nana.
4: 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She's in custody.
0: Copy. Female in custody, 901.

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1: Can I get 1-1? 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
2: 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I copy. 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

0: 190 Joe Mountain.
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2: Patient's going to be in the bus outside in the parking lot. It's going to be a PACE bus.
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3: Can you go ahead with the update, please?
2: Same on engine 2, ambulance 12, showing you en route to Vineyards Assisted Living for an 82-year-old female, not conscious, breathing status uncertain. 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It will be a PACE bus. Go 3.
3: 2 copies, thanks.
2: 907.
1: Patient is breathing, but not conscious and aware. We can keep squad, go 3.

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1: 2, go ahead.
0: Law enforcement is on scene. Advise the patient is breathing, not conscious. 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
2: 3462.
3: 3459.
0: Copy, thank you. I'll show you both en route to Natural Grocers. RP, the store manager at the address, advised that there is a male that has been at the address last night making threats to kill somebody and is returned today. Break. Continuing, the male is going to be a Brandon Miller. The male is possibly going to be code 5. He's going to be described as a white male, covered head to toe in red paint, lasting wearing no shirt and a leather strap across his chest with Christmas ornaments on it, and also white and brown pants, no weapons seen, and unknown intox for Brandon.
2: Got it.
0: And he was last seen headed northbound on foot towards Boston.
2: Coming from Los Angeles.
0: 909.
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0: 27, 28 looks like it's going to be, looks like a cold assault to be handled by phone.
1: 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I'll give my call.
2: Copy. I believe this is going to be the passenger that got up and walked away when you're ready.
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2: last to favorite, Frank Adam Victor Ocean Robert Ida Tom Edward, first of Aaliyah, Adam Lincoln Ida, young Adam Henry Adam, date of birth 2/14/05.

0: All units here, impossible DR driver authority, state patrol break. Continuing, vehicle last seen eastbound from the Utah border. It's going to be a red semi with a white box trailer. Oregon plate on that. Vehicle was swerving all over the road. Possibly intox or having a medical issue. Again, eastbound on I-70 from the Utah border for a red semi with a white box trailer. Oregon plate. Swerving all over the road. Airing for information only at 9:60.
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1: I'm thinking this is going to be a GOA. I'm over by Regal now. I'm not seeing him anywhere.
0: You're good to clear, man.
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5: 10-42-04. 4204. 4206. 5334. 4.
1: 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Copy,
5: thanks,
1: and a check's at
5: 9-3.
1: 3463. I'll be arresting
5: the cat.
1: I'll
5: advise on the back.
1: I copy.
5: 3462, can you check local hospitals for this female?

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1: Ma'am, I'll be clear assist from this call, and can you please show me a route to the PD for paper?

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1: 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I'll put details in notes.
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0: Copy, thank you. It's going to be at 482 Harris Road, unit number 2.

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0: Ambulance 2, respond to 482 Harris Road, 482 Harris Road, Unit 2, for a female who fell and cannot get up. Law enforcement on scene requesting code 2 response. Timeout 940.
3: Code 4 out here. 59 capture disregard if you want to keep him on paper. And for the squad, they're probably going to need that fire department for a lift assist.
1: Copy. Does she have any injuries?
3: Negative. She's just been on the ground for some time.
0: To 482 Harris Road, Unit 2, for a female who fell and cannot get up. Law enforcement on scene requesting code 2 response.
4: Copy.
0: 941.

0: differently.
1: Ambulance 2. The patient is reporting no injuries. Law enforcement advised possibly need an engine for lift assist.
2: Copy. Can you repeat that to entry 2?
3: Thirty-four fifty-nine. Can you both clear and copy on an assault that just occurred? 2821 North Niagara Circle. 2821 North Niagara Circle.
4: 3469.
3: Copy to DLJ with him route 2821 North Niagara Circle. RP's stepson is trying to hit the RP's wife. He is currently out of control. Break. Continuing, he's going to be possibly intoxicated or high on medications. No weapons for the stepson. He's going to be 22 years of age. We're still working on further details.
1: Bonds, timeout 943.
4: 3469, I copy. And are they still currently in contact with him?
3: Abram, it sounds like the RP is yelling at their son currently. We're trying to get them to separate.

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0: Ambulance 42 showing you en route to 682 Brentwood Drive for a 75-year-old female conscious and breathing who was having difficulty breathing and chest pain. Break. Continuing, the patient fell and injured her back and arm, unknown if she was having chest pain before she fell. Code 2.
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0: 944. Into showing en route to 482 Harris Road, Unit 2, for a female who fell with no injuries. Law enforcement on scene requesting code 2 response.
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0: Ambulance 1 showing you en route to 505 West Erie Avenue for a 52-year-old female, conscious and breathing, who tweaked her back and can barely move. Code 2.
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0: 48.
2: 3469, you can show me
3: 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I copy, and just as an update, this one's going to be a Chad Sperry. He's a Hispanic male, 22 years of age, last name wearing a black hoodie and white shorts.
2: I copy.
0: 948.
4: Hey, Chris. Last time I contacted Chad, he had a big Bowie knife on him.
5: You contacted him, but you cut out. What was the last part?
4: Contacted him. He had a big Bowie knife on him.
2: $34.59 amount.

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1: 3469, I apologize, I'm talking to Chad. 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
0: Just a status check, sir.
1: He's a little bit escalated, but we're working on it.

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0: Ambulance to respond to 482 Harris Road, 482 Harris Road, Unit 2 for a female who fell. Engine 2 on scene requesting code 2 response, timeout 956.
1: I'm UTO from 65 to, on mainly just 330. I'm going to head back westbound to I-70 and see if I see him.
0: Engine 2 on scene requesting code 2 response.
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0: 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No injuries.
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0: 10-04.
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2: 2572 traffic. I-70 westbound at the 39 with Nevada, Henry 963. It's on a white Toyota sedan.

0: 25 cents, we rolled all the way to 38. And there's a Adam Robert in front of the Henry on this plate.
1: Copy, thank you.

0: the return for that first plate in my notes, please?
1: Confirming which plate is that going to be?
0: Charles Young, Union Victor, 5-4.
1: I copy. Also, just advising there is a follow-up pulling on the board for you.
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0: We met the fire investigator. We're going to be coming back out in the next day or two to investigate. 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Homeowner's going to keep an eye on it. We'll be out checking on it periodically. You can go and show. 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

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And clear that contact. 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
1: 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Have a good day.
0: Copy. Thank you. You as well.
2: 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I'm code 4, my back to disregard.
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0: Beijing Grand Junction Station 2. All right, copy your map to that secondary. That address is going to be in the county where you're needing assistance.
1: Thank you.
0: Copy. Sandy Sandra Avenue, 2970 Sandra Avenue for a patient who was burned. Code 2, came out 1041.

0: You start me a check somewhere in Colburn, and I'll be the Colburn car for the week.
1: Ambulance 12 showing you en route to 2970 Sandra Avenue for an 8-month-old male conscious and breathing who was burned by hot bath water. Code 2.
2: DUI driver authority, the Grand Junction Police Department break. Continuing, the vehicle was originally headed eastbound from the area of B. David and Riverside Parkway. It was last known to be headed southbound on Schuyler Street. Going to be described as a black Chevy Suburban, plate given David Zebra Mary Nora 50 break. Continuing, the vehicle was described as going 30 miles per hour and swerving all over the roadway, and that plate given is returning clear valid on a 2015 black Chevy Suburban, registered to a subject at 675 Gemstone Court, and an attempt to locate 1042.
3: 75 Gemstone Court, Unit A, out of Grand Junction, and an attempt to locate at 1042.
4: I'm going to be en route to 305 and 1/2 Cava Way, reference case 43505. You'd let the SO know, and no assistance needed.
3: Copy.

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1: 3207.
0: Can you create me a follow-up at Berkeley Automotive? And myself and Commander Chavera are going to head over there.

0: Lance 85, can you assist the squad? This will be over at the Clifton McDonald's. Clifton Rescue, respond to stage in the area of McDonald's at 3219 I-70B for a unconscious patient. Code 2 to stage, timeout 1045. Very cooperative. It's going to be patient is a Josh, unknown last. Clifton's also being dispatched.
1: Yes, 2617.
2: Attachment of that call as well.
3: Okay. 88, sending you a welfare to be handled by phone first.
0: Donald Clifton, for a 37-year-old male not conscious breathing who is unconscious in his vehicle brake. Continuing, the male is in the passenger seat. Law enforcement is en route. Code 2 to stage.
4: Copy that.
0: 1046.

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1: Hey.
0: And would you mind the log, Colorado, Adam Union Lincoln, Zebra 60.
1: Hey.
2: 2681 traffic.
1: Copy.
3: East Road and Apple Glen with Edward Adam Sam, Union 44 on a gray F-150.
1: 2635 North 7th Street, room 810 for a patient needing transport. Code 2, came out 1048. Copy.
0: 2617, you show me out.
1: It's hospital, room 810 for a 64-year-old male, conscious and breathing, needing transport to the VA. Code 2.
0: Would you mind if that SWAT code up?
1: They are code 3, I'll let them know.

0: Law enforcement is on scene, confirming the patient is in agonal breathing, requesting code 3 response.
1: Got it.
0: 1049.
2: Dispatch Captain 21, can I get that update again for ambulance 22?
0: Copy.
3: We
4: got second dose on our fan on board. Still unresponsive, but breathing agonally.
0: Copy. Law enforcement on scene requesting code 3 response.
2: Captain 21 copies. Thank you.
0: 1050.
4: 2681, touch and go.
1: For 66, we're out.

0: 3462, 3824. Can you post copy on a crash at 241 North 4th Street, the post office?
1: 3462.
0: Copy, thank you. I'll show you both en route to the post office, 241 North 4th Street. This is going to be for a vehicle versus a building. The involved parties are refusing an ambulance, but they are advising there's damage to the building. Right. Continuing, the vehicle is a white Buick SUV, and we are working on getting an engine en route just due to the damage to the building.
2: Twenty-seven point 31.
1: Stop that. Work on this a little further.
2: Copy.
0: In progress, 875 Main Street, Radican Tower. Copy, thank you. I'll show you both en route to Radican Tower, room 304. RP's advising there's a female that will not let her leave the cat address break. Continuing, RP is a home care provider, and it sounds like the female that lives at the address is not letting her leave. She's currently standing in the front door break. I'll work on further details.
3: That was a truck and camper parked on the side of the road at 2525 D David Road.
0: 463. 1053. I copy you on that restraining order violation. I do have a copy of that if you would like me to fax it.
1: Affirm. Thank you.
0: 73.
2: 2617, I'm afraid since he disconnected, we don't have any more phase two, and there's no history for the phone that he called in on.
1: Thank you. Instructions to me, ML 31 on the road.

0: 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Law enforcement is en route.
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0: He'll play out of Kentucky. Three, Charles King Sam.
1: Can I get Arwen? Hey, firm on the white Ford Expedition. It did expire back in March. RO is a Ryan Lujan, 343, 31 and a half road.
2: Copy. Did you have that info tomorrow?

Flora Valley Station 31, respond to a second call at 1326 21 and a half road for a RP who power wheelchair is stuck in the mud. Timeout 1056.

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3: It's going to be an Agnes Rouse. Continuing, she's still blocking the door, preventing the RP from leaving. She's going to be described as a black female, 70 to 80 years of age, 5'4", medium build, thus wearing a light shirt and a gray skirt. Our call taker can hear Agnes yelling at the RP in the background.
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1: Dispatch, can you clear Amos 34 of that first call or the second call? We'll go to that third call and dispatch Loma for the stuck in the mud call.
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1: 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I'm going to be attempting contact at 2520 D. David Road.
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0: 2643-2681, Capion is suicidal at 3221.5 Chipeta Court, 3221.5 Chipeta Court, Unit 1.
1: 2642.
0: 31. Enroll 3221.5 Chipeta Court, Unit 1. RP that strives is her client, Rebecca Bartholomew, is saying that she needs to restart and has locked herself in the bathroom break. Continuing, she hasn't given any means or plans. However, there are guns in the house. They do believe they are locked up, and it's unknown if she's intoxicated. Break. Continuing, the RP advised that there is another staff member on scene with Rebecca. However, we're still working for this.
2: I copy. Break Harbor Cross.
3: Go ahead.
2: You guys will hook up with me.
3: Yeah, from 2457, you attach me to that and clear 2681, please.
0: I copy 2681, I'll try to clear.
4: You do one, I copy. Thank you, Harper.

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0: East River Avenue at North Elm Street, Colorado 960, King Ocean Queen.
2: It's into a welfare check to start the fall. A 14.
3: There, 451 negative, contact at the cache. I'll be in the area, notes.

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1: 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Let's keep

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0: Before 62, I'll be on data.
1: Maura, what was the description of that female with the darker hair?
2: We have is that she was in her 40s. We had a better description on the blonde female.
1: I got me. There was just some gal sitting over here on the side of Murdoch's, but that's not going to be her.
0: For Indetta.
3: State's court at 1118.

0: 2962. They're my CAD. You can stack me and send me the animal call on D and 3/4, and I'll be in route.
1: Thirty for a week. Good morning.
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1: Can you put this call back on the board for me for 1400 hours?
2: 3492. Sorry, disregard.

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1: You know if the SO's K-9 is on?
2: Same
0: way. Swanson Maverick Townhomes, apartment 8, Adam 8, 48832 Road, apartment 8, Adam 8, for a patient who is ill. Code 2, timeout 1125.
2: That's a negative.
1: 2617. I'll be around for some paper.
0: Twenty-six eighty-five.
1: I'm clear of the cab, but I'll remain in the area if somebody comes back.

0: Yeah, Sam, it's 21.
1: 21. Happy Ambulance 21, showing you en route to Maverick Town Homes, apartment A, Adam 8. For a 39-year-old male, conscious and breathing, he has flu-like symptoms and has pain all over. Go to.
2: Ambulance 22, St. Mary's.
1: Happy Ambulance 22.

0: 3824.
1: 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You're showing back
0: route to
2: Vili. 3927. Will you put me out on an abandoned analog plate?
3: Yes.
2: 810 White Avenue. Plate is Colorado Edward Charles Mary Robert 18. And I'll be switching the data.
3: Copy.

0: offices on Grand Break. 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
3: No, you can clear me assist, and I'll just work on paper when I get back.
2: Copy. Copy, ambulance 42, showing you en route to 668 38 Road for a 47-year-old female not conscious, is breathing. The RP is not on scene. That's why it's their son calling and just saying mom is having a seizure. Over and over, break. Continuing, she has had more than one seizure in a row. Code 3.
3: 42 copies.
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Ambulance 1, respond to District 51 Admin, 2115 Grand Avenue, law enforcement on scene with an intoxicated male, requesting code 2, timeout 1133.

0: Ambulance 1, showing you en route to District 51 admin. Law enforcement on scene with an intoxicated male requesting code 2.
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0: 2642.
3: We're clear of the contact. You can clear my back and I'll be on some notes.
0: I copy.
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0: Ambulance 3, respond to La Villa Grand Care, 2501 Little Book Cliff Drive, for a patient who fell and has an injury to her arm. Code 2, 10-11-35. Copy. Ambulance 3, showing en route to La Villa Grand Care for a 94-year-old female, conscious and breathing. She fell and has a deep wound on her arm. It is bleeding. Go to.
1: Copy.
0: 11:36.
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2: I'm clearing the stop. 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

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Code 2, time at lift 221.

0: 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Conscious and breathing is very weak and has a declining mental status. Code 2.
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Engine 3, ambulance 5, respond to South Spruce Street and West Main Street. South Spruce Street and West Main Street for a patient with chest pain. Code 2, time 1154.

0: Engine 3, ambulance 5, showing you both en route to South Spruce Street and West Main Street. It'll be on the northeast corner for a 65-year-old male. Conscious and breathing is having... Continuing, he was walking in the heat and is now having difficulty breathing and chest pain. The patient was last seen wearing a gray shirt and blue shorts. Good to.
1: Engine 3, go.

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1: And will you show myself in 3429 and route to my secondary and advise SO no assistance?

0: 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Just confirming you're en route to the CAT address. I don't show a secondary.
1: Confirm, my apologies.

Engine 2, ambulance 2, respond to Western Slope Memory Care, 2594 Patterson Road, for a patient who fell. Code 2, time at 11:59.

0: Engine 2, Ambulance 2, showing you en route to Westernfield Memory Care for an 83-year-old male, conscious and breathing, is complaining of an injury to his head, like continuing EMS, the RP will meet the fire department out front. Code 2.
1: Pick up.
0: Okay.
1: Holding mister.
0: Copy, engine 2, copy direct.
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4: 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On your way, would you be able to stack and swing by the code 9 check at 1724 Aspen Street?
3: Yeah, I heard. Just let me do it.
4: Kevin, thank you. Yes, right now. 6.
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1: 2962.
0: The RP from your Highway 6 call advised that they have a second dog trapped and is ready for pickup.
1: I copy. I will head out that way as soon as my truck's unloaded.
0: Can we travel with you?

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1: 31.
2: 4211.
0: Are you booking route to the 17 North overpass over I-70? The RP was rear-ended. Said that the other driver says she has a headache because her headache hit the dash, however she's receiving ambulance right. Continuing, they are blocking one lane, and the other vehicle is leaking fluid. We're working on descriptions.
1: En route.
0: Copy, total force.
3: 2265, I copy that message. Thank you.
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1: Yes, ma'am.
0: Patient's girlfriend is calling in, is requesting to speak to you. Can we transfer? Thank you, sir. Total 4.
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4: 3462.
1: Negative contact, can you put it back on the board for after 1700 hours?

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1: Just do a suicidal. And do we have any co-responders on?
0: Hey, firm. Bye-bye.

0: 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Looks like both call responders are in a team meeting at the PD.
1: Copy. I'll see who I can contact.
0: Copy.

0: 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Looks like 3488 was asking about it on his suicidal call.
1: I copy. Switching to primary.
0: Copy.
2: I'm still about five miles to the CAD. Just advising that I am going to probably have zero radio coverage, but I'll have cell service.
3: Both units out.
0: Yeah, copy 1209.
1: Meeting.
3: Copy 3488, copy direct.
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3: Full 10.
4: I'm going to first place, Colorado, Edward Henry King, Young, 95, break. Second place, Colorado, Edward John King, Lincoln, 87.

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Good. 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

0: 3488. Lower Valley Rescue, second call.
1: Yeah. 3482,
2: copy on an assist to the squad, 2040 Orchard Avenue for cardiac arrest.
0: Pain from a previous car accident. Code 2, timeout, Totos.
2: Avenue, 64-year-old female, not conscious, unknown breathing status. Fell face first off the toilet, is now not responding. Move a squad, go on code 3.
1: Good for me.
2: 12-12.
3: Yeah, patrol unit coming from. They're just leaving the PD now.
4: I copy.
0: Orchard Avenue, 2040 Orchard Avenue for a cardiac arrest. Code 3, timeout, 1213.
5: We'll be in Raptor shortly.
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6: Be Edward Sam King, Edward 96.
0: Breathing. She was in a two motor vehicle accident. Says she hit her head on the dash. She's not having pain. Law enforcement's on scene. Code 2.
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6: Can you attach me to 2933's call, and I'll be en route to an address. I'll throw it in the notes.
5: I copy. 3949.
0: Engine 2, truck 6, Sam 1, ambulance 12, showing you on route to 2040 Orchard Avenue for a 64-year-old female, not conscious. Breathing status uncertain. The patient has a pacemaker. She fell off of her lift. The RP is unable to move her. Break.
1: 3949.
5: You're still attached to an animal call at Lincoln Park Pool. Did you have clearance on that?
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1: 3492.
2: 2.
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1: Jeremy, report, and I'll be en route to the Highway 6 animal call.
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1: In reference to this animal call on Ananessa, is the dog in custody or is it at large?
0: Stand by.
2: 3466, copy on a harassment in progress at the North Avenue Walmart.
3: 3466.
2: Female thing around North Avenue Walmart. This will be for a male subject that is harassing female customers, possibly intoxicated, has been denied alcohol sales. Breaking subject is now walking towards North Avenue out of the front of the store. It's going to be an unknown age male wearing a white Broncos t-shirt, a hat, glasses, and gray shorts. Still getting further.
0: 1219.
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2: A message from the SO. 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
0: 3220.
2: This is Jamie on the stews. Go to the Simmers.
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3: This is Jamie on the stews. Go to the Simmers.

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2: Airing for information, report of a crash, Prevail Maverick at 2948 Patterson Road. Male 52 backed into another vehicle in the parking lot. Subjects were yelling. They're currently separated. Airing information only at 1221.
3: 3502.
2: 3502.
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4: Object. Looks like they are separated for now, waiting in their vehicle. Is going to be a Dodge pickup truck. A nondescription for the other vehicle.

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0: That'll be 2518 D David Road, and I'll just be on the phone.
1: Okay, copy.

0: 3466. Can I have another plate?
1: Okay.
0: Colorado Tom Ida Queen 714.
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1: 24, thank you.
0: Chain route, 437 morning, Dove Drive. RP advised that she hasn't seen her neighbors in a few weeks, and when she went to knock on the door, she saw a bullet hole in the front window break. Continuing, she does have their dog. After it got out, she's keeping it in her yard. Advisor, is still another dog inside of the house break?
2: 469, do we got any plates logged in the skull?
3: Peter.
2: I copy. Can I log two plates?
3: Good.
2: First is going to be a Colorado plate, David Henry Young, Mary 24, break.
0: 2617.
1: You can actually clear 2685. You can stack me an attachment to that.
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4: Go ahead.
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2: I apologize. The one in gonna be the H Road address.
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0: 3410, follow up. Address will be 520 Court Road, apartment 602. I'll be en route there here shortly to issue a summons, reference 26-24077.
1: Thirty-five oh six.
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1: 3506.
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1: Sure.
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2: Can I get an R01 of height, please? 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
4: 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Break. One is from hospice to home, and the second is for St. Mary's to home. Would you like me to hold them or send them next to?
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1: Can you stack me, and can you create me an abandoned, let's use Highway 141, 4 and 4 Tenths Road, and can you log Utah, Zebra 82, 1 Frank Victor?
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0: I'm at 16, showing you in Route 2, Hospice, 3090 North 12th Street, room 238 for a 63-year-old female, conscious and breathing, is the transport home. Code 2. Engine 3, showing you en route to 2664 Dahlia Court for a 90-year-old male, conscious and breathing. He fell in the shower with no injuries. Code 2.
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0: Are we expecting a female on the property?
2: I'm assuming it's a new caregiver. I'm a doctor.

0: 26-17.
1: 26-17.
0: I know you're still working on the RO for that flight at 58K, but can I get RO on another one?
1: Go ahead.
0: Colorado, Charles William John, William 88, in front of black motorcycle.
1: I copy. Just to confirm, you said Charles William Young, William 88?
0: Sorry, Charles William John, William 88.
2: There is confirmation, code 5 subject, Uniwepa on Highway 50. Part of a male subject having a mental health crisis. RP is the male's mother. Break continuing. CT is walking with Batman. You know, we break.
3: Please don't forget.
1: I apologize. It's returning clear, valid on a 1995 black HMDE trailer to a Kaylin Balsiger at that same address.
3: 66 on primary.
4: Security out of PD with code 6 subject, Richard Sanchez Para, 39 of 02, 5'7", white male, black over brown, breaking. Continuing, it is a felony that needs confirmed out of the PD for sexual assault, no bond.
3: I copy, can we work on confirming it?
4: Ever.
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0: 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AMIN 12 will stay out of service till further notice.
1: Coming.
4: 3459, can you clear for a code 5 subject at Uniwepa in Highway 50? Working on getting the code response unit as well.
3: 3459,
4: affirm. Coming, I'll show you in route. Uniwepa in Highway 50. RP's 34-year-old son, Michael, is having a mental health issue. Walking westbound on Uniwepa. Station does believe that somebody is trying to kill him. Break.
1: I'm out, 12-3.
4: Been armed with a kitchen knife, but does not see one on him now. Still getting further. RP's following him.
3: Copy.
4: 3458 on primary.
1: Breathing with difficulty. He's also clammy. Code 3.
4: Two copies.
1: 1254.
4: Copy. I'll show you both in a minute.
3: You have an uncle coroner, call myself.

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1: 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I'm clear, sir.

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1: Evo from Route 491, Sage Grouse Court. This will be for a 70-year-old female, conscious and breathing, had taken pills intentionally to attempt to overdose break. RP's advising, they think that the patient took 25 to 30 pills total. They do think she will be cooperative. She's currently laying in bed. We're working on getting law enforcement en route. Code 2.
0: 3462.
2: We arrested the area of the CAD break. I added a plate to my narrative. Are you able to run that to confirm if the testimony is stolen?
0: Any affirmative, Mike.

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1: 488, can you stack 3508? Can you clear for an assisted squad for an overdose at 491 Sage Grouse Court?
2: Oh, we are copy. 488.
1: Looking at showing around 491 the Sage Grouse Court. Showing around for a 70-year-old female, conscious of breathing, took her antidepressants in an attempt to overdose. Believe she will be cooperative, took 25 to 30 of her pills, and we do have a squad in route.
2: Copy, in route from PD.
1: Good, Chair.
2: Be in route for the PD.
1: Good, Chair.

0: 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I'm out at Duck Pond.
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0: transfer it to the unit on the assist med break. 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You all right if I move it off?
1: Forty-three, thirty-one. Ambulance transported one subject and tow took the vehicle. Roadway's readout. Camera back, and I'll be on paper.
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3: Contact with the homeowner and their code 4, break. Can you stack me and create me an animal? And you can usually count a 435 and a half warning dove. And can you send the next available animal control?
2: Copy, I'm sorry. 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
2: I copy.
4: Yep. Myself and 58 are going to be on foot walking into the park.
5: Okay. So I'm in the area.
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2: 309. Engine 3, ambulance 3, showing you both en route to St. Mary's Hospital Pavilion. Entrance 22 at the MRI hall for a 64-year-old female, conscious and breathing, is having chest pain. Go to.
4: I'm out. We're both out.
0: Go, Vendetta.
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0: 3466. Can I get my case number, please?
1: 3466, case number 43685. 43685.
2: Just confirm you made it to the sub on paper.
0: That paper.
2: I copy 1310.
1: All at 899 Overview Road was previously called in for a subject that had left the address. The piece not present, he is back at the address in a vehicle. No units available.
0: Copy.
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0: Adam Edward Boy, Robert 80.
1: Chevy, shown on a Chevy Silverado to Helen Olgene at the address.
2: Confirming his ambulance, 23 on scene.
0: They firm. They're on scene and proceeding.
2: Dispatch, you can show ambulance 34 clear.
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0: .3488, route from I-7.
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1: Okay, both units, I'll show you en route 899 Overview Road. Subject Evans Ryan is sitting in the driveway in an Audi, came back to the address after making previous threats. Be advised, just waiting in the driveway.
0: Copy.
1: There's 13.
4: 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Gordon, Rapid County.
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1: You can add 2458 to the animal call, and I'll be clear the assist on the welfare and back on paper on previous.

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0: object. He is in his bedroom, but has no weapons or intox.
1: Copy that. Do we have a co-responder available?
0: Stand by. We got one on another call. We'll see if another one available.
2: We have a unit available. I'll take it just to help for this car.
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0: 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You show me back at McDonald's. I'll be out in contact with one.
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0: 重新，重新。And do you mind showing me the report and break? I can take that assault on Oxbow and you can stack into that follow up.
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0: more information and reported an assault at 2869 Rock Creek Road. RP is reporting mom and stepdad have been fighting all day. RP is currently waiting in the front yard. States can hear mom being thrown around. There's a history of violence between the parties continuing. RP is a 17-year-old. Unknown weapons, no intox. Patrol units en route. Area information only 1325.
1: Spring break. RP is separated. No intox. Unknown if any weapons are involved. And we're speaking further.
2: I copy.
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0: 2692. I'm code 4, I'll be switching data.
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2: Have we gotten any more updates if mom and dad are still currently fighting and being thrown around or if they're separated?
3: The RP is outside the address. I just hear mom being thrown around. I don't know if they've separated.
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3: 3500. 2617, show you how it's code 6 of the McDonald's in Clifton. It's going to be for Mandy Sanchez. Date of birth 4/12/95, described as a white female, 5'2", 125 John over pound. She received this misdemeanor out of the Mesa County Sheriff's Office, served on the 1500 Shelly Lake County District.
2: Hi, Captain. 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
0: Area adjacent, can you continue looking on horizon?
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3: Twenty nine in Riverside,
0: Kristen. I copy.
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0: 2458. 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
1: 3469, just for information, it sounds like husband was trying to put wife in a bathtub and punched her in the face multiple times. Break. I can hear light thudding coming from the inside.
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0: 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I'll be out of Kent.
1: Checking 41.
0: Twenty-six seventeen. I've advised Mandy of her warrant, and I'll be back on paper.
1: I copy 1341.
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1: 1341.
3: If that was for Rose, go ahead.
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3: Stand by, we're in contact with the mail.
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6: Can you attach me to that assault in the area also over there?
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3: Compliance, so forth.
7: Got it.
8: 4333, good afternoon, show me in service.
1: Okay.
0: Safety,
1: we're going to
0: contact
1: you. I'm having contact 1343.

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I'll be en route to Animal Services to drop this crap off.

0: 26-85.
1: I'm copying that unknown law on Meadowood. You can stack me. I'll start that way.
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2: 27-28. Do you mind stacking that law as well?
0: I copy. 13-45.
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3: 33-04.
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4: 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I'll clear it when we're ready.
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5: Car to car, Byerly Southern. Could you possibly come down to the alleyway just south of Pesh? Sorry, Nash by Milky Way.

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3: 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Thank you. 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
2: 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What's this? Just called in.
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0: 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Break.
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7: 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Sounds like she left in a white truck.
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0: 2265.
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0: 27-28. 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
0: Both Colorado. 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Second going to be Edward Henry John, X-ray 91.
1: Copy.
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1: Okay.
0: Call parties at the 635 CAD or code 4 frequency. Myself and 2720, I'll be heading over to check that other CAD at Oxbow.
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0: Should be able to stack, break. 3509, disregard, break. 3440. That subject has left. They advise you can disregard.
1: Copy.
0: Watch me clear.

0: 2681. I'm clear with this up.
1: 3-13-55.
2: 2457. I'm clear, Joey.
1: Copy, 1355.
0: And 2685. Both units out on Oxbow. I'll be checking 638, 2720. I'll be checking 636.
1: Copy.
0: And 2685. I'm sorry for the traffic, ma'am. Could you log one more, please?
1: Okay.
0: Charles, Charles, William, Paul, 02. If I could get the RO on that, please.
1: I'm sorry, you said Charles, Charles, William, Paul. What was the last part?
0: 02, ma'am.
3: 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Portobello Mail is ranting and raving, yelling at people and harassing the RVM customers. It's also digging in an ashtray, possibly under the influence, break, continuing no weapons seen. White male, mid to late 20s, thin build with a goatee, wearing a light blue shirt, blue shorts. Correction, tan shorts, patrol unit en route, end of information, 1356.
4: Continuing, he's now crossing the street to the hill in 12th, white male, late 20s, last seen wearing a light blue shirt and blue shorts.
2: Hi, copy.
4: Four 59.
2: Would you please take that for our location, please?

information unknown, problem 738 26 Road. We have subjects on the phone. You can hear one subject crying, unable to get any further information. Hearing information only, 1358.

0: It's the unknown law instead, since that individual on the right side has left the area.
1: Hey, firm, thank you. I'll show you in route. We do have the female back on the phone. We're trying to get more information.
2: Okay.
3: 3408. I'm clear court. I'll back 40 on that as a flaw from first and grand.
1: Okay, I'll show you both around 73826 Road.
4: Dark here and every single blind is shut. I can't see in here.
5: Copy. It sounds like neighbors may have a little bit more information. Sounds like she might be in the hospital.
3: Dearborn Mike, where are you coming from?

0: 7.7.20. Oh, you can contact at 634.5.
1: I copy. 1359.
2: Did the call taker ping her phone to this location where the pin is?
3: A firm. Looks like that's going to be the phase two.
2: Copy that. Thank you. Dearborn, Nick.
4: Good.
2: I don't know if you've ever been up here, but these are some old homeless camps that me and Ansel been to a couple years ago.
4: Yeah, I've been there a couple times before.

0: Rose Gardner. She does not get permission to go in the house and take photos.
1: Copy that.

0: Wayne, you mind if we get another RO on the plate?
1: Go ahead.
0: Looks like Union George David 242.
2: Probate.
1: 2002 Cream Subaru Outback to Assuring Gisner at that 634 and a half Oxbow Road address.
0: Thank you.
1: You're welcome, 1402.
2: Would you like us to transfer?
1: Copy, 1402.
3: They can hang up, I'll call the driver.
4: Copy.
5: If you want to send me the drug, I'll check on that off the way to the other one.
1: I copy. The RP advised that they saw a male smoking a crystal powder in a pipe and was sitting out front break. Continued described as a white male, heavy build, 30 to 40 years old, left wearing a blue shirt and green cargo shorts.
0: No, Vister, Razor, do you want to back? I'm very hit Highway 50.
5: Yeah, if you want to head that way.
0: 2572, can you show me now?
6: Forty-two oh three. Good afternoon on the service.
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0: You got attachment to 3440's call. I'll head to the RP and talk to him.
1: Please.

0: 3408. Just for information, they're fine, Rick. The driver is safe. She's holding onto her phone. There's no emergency. She's on a M1 hold on her way to Denver.
1: She was sitting in the sun, is now feeling weak and lethargic. The RP just needs transferring the patient to his chair. Moaning for his friend and his phone dialed. There's no emergency.
2: I copy that. Thank you so much.
1: You're welcome, 1405.
3: Sam 3211.
2: With that information, you can clear both units of assist. Thank you.
1: Hi, copy. I'll show you what's clear. 1406.
3: Trail. No units available. They did advise they spoke with keyholder, but did not receive proper code.
4: Hi, copy. And you can show me clear for my call.
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5: Okay. No, we should be okay. Everyone, you're going to the RP, correct?
6: Go talk to the RP if you, when you get in the area. I guess if you can find him. I'll let you know what we got when I get there.

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0: Can you create a call for a lithium battery that exploded at 543 East Harrison and show truck 31 en route?
2: Affirm. Marshall 21, I'm out of the cat.
3: For doing.

0: Got a car fixed or stuff.
1: Good.
0: Yeah, I'm over here off the CNF off of Mesa, and there's a mail matching that description over there, but it's not motorized bike.
1: I copy. I was heading that way because nobody's this one.
0: Dispatch 2265, can you show me out, put me on the drug, and I'll be at the CNF on May 732.
2: Copy, 1409.
3: 3462. Dispatching that, entry is confirmed.
0: Copy, thank you.
3: Just confirming, you guys go four out there.
0: Page in the area. Can you change our CAD to that secondary address?
3: Yeah, for.
2: I copy. Where's your name?
0: Norton Moore, can you turn two?
1: Reason or just at this point, you just disregard.
0: Hey, Gabby.
2: Dispatcher, 1410.
0: Come on.

0: Jessel, dear one, sorry about that. Spoke with the RP. He doesn't want the mail trespass or have any charges for anything here. He's just more concerned that the mail is under the influence of going to get in a fight with somebody. So we can check the area and see if we can find him, but it sounds like he was last seen headed north on 12th Street.
1: I'm coming in the area now.
2: 2265, switching the data.
3: I copy. 1411.
4: 2458, I'm out with the other 1611.
3: Copy, 1411.
0: 2451, I'll be in the area as well.
3: 2685.
2: Clearly from the assistant of the South Break. Could you attach me to 2728 to Seoul?
3: I copy.
5: Plane units are in attempt to locate possible radio driver authority GGPD break. Containing vehicle last seen headed eastbound on I-70P from East Main Street. Described as a blue Chevy Avalanche, plate 844, Paul Nora Adam, break. Containing vehicle almost ran the RP off the road. RP can see a Coors light bottle in the subject's hand and vehicle last seen turning into motorcycle accessories off East Main. In attempt to locate 412.

0: All units are to pillar to your right vehicle authority, DJ PD brake. Continue vehicles eastbound from Main and I-70B, blue Chevy Avalanche with plate 844, Paul Nora Adam brake. Continuing, driver had a beer bottle in their hand, almost ran the RP off the road, brake. Continuing, the plate 844, Paul Nora Adam is clear valid on a blue Chevy Avalanche belonging to the subject 3213 Kennedy, my information 1413.
1: We'll be clear here. Can you change the scope factor of death? Then we'll be on paper.
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0: 27-20. Do you mind if I log a couple plates with you?
1: 7-20.
0: A couple out of Colorado. First going to be Edward Henry Lincoln, Frank 7-2. Second going to be David Henry Ida, Paul 7-5. Third's going to be Zebra Queen Queen, 7-7-3.
2: 2685. Would you mind just logging Edward John Boy John 35?
1: Copy 1414.
3: Address will be 1 switch to 2.
0: 2457. I'm clear that contact. I'm clear my back. Okay, no.
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2: 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What are you asking about letting us inside?

0: That's negative on consent. Welcome.
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2: The RO on that David Henry Ida plate.
3: David Henry Ida, Paul 75, is that clear, valid, on a 1996 Blue Jeep Cherokee to a Ronald Cronin at 669-25.
2: Copy. Thank you.
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0: Sorry, Fox 2 engine company, GLA. We'll be back at TAC 3.
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1: 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Do you mind clearing back? I'll be there on the phone call.
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2: Twenty-six eighty-five. Copy on a priority suspicious at the bridge at Highway 340. The bridge at Highway 340.
3: 2681.
2: 85. Changing booking out to the bridge at Highway 340. The RP was a passerby said they saw a male tying a rope to the bridge. Break. Continuing. They advised that it was on the north. On the side with the northbound traffic, no weapon seen, unknown in talks. Described as a 30-year-old male, unknown description.
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2: I copy, 1421.
7: 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Team shows clear of the courthouse, en route to DYS. Starting miles.
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8: 2458,
2: 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I copy 1421.
9: Kirkard Morris stretch.
8: Yes, sir.
9: Yeah, I'll try to keep out of these, so I'll just have Bruta back Mosier leaving.
8: I copy. Dispatch direct.
2: I copy, I'll show you clear. 1421.
10: Stretch, Garner.
9: Good.
10: Hey, I'm over in the Redlands, not too far away from that. I can take the back. I'm not too far away.
9: Okay, thanks.
0: In room trail, URP should be waiting outside. Correction. Should be in the area of 313 Mayfair. RP should be waiting outside.
2: What's your name? For
3: victim. Name is Henry Young, William Eatworth.
2: 1422. 4211.
1: We're pretty close to that Highway 340 call. Oh, that one.
2: Copy,
3: 24th. I'm going to be in contact with you now.
2: Are you in contact with working 23?

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1: 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Air, 4211.
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3: 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I copy. 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
0: Adam Queen, IDF 58 break. Edward Henry John, Adam 63.
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2: 2458.
3: 2458. You can clear my back. I'll be on notes.
2: 2700.
3: 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And you can take us off the board. 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

0: 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They're requesting you code 2 for transport.
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0: 3508. Correction, this will be protected custody. 3041.
1: Ambulance 2, did you copy the traffic?

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1: 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Confirming, which call are you going to be on?
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1: Cap 1434.

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0: Have a medical transport for now from hospice to home. Would you like me to hold it or send that to you?
2: 3458.
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2: And I'll return the TAC 3.
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0: Rose Keeper. Hey, so she said the messages were sent after she already called the cops and she was outside.
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1: 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Again, 27396.
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3: 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She does have asthma and has used her inhaler twice. 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
2: Copy, 1452. Just advising, we were trying to protect you. We'll cancel law enforcement.
1: Copy that. Thank you.
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1: I get the next stolen rotation for this vehicle, and can we work on removing the entry as stolen?
2: Tow company.
1: Whichever tow yard the tow truck is.

0: More, Wilson.
1: That was for Moore. Go ahead.
0: Hey, it's Wilson. On your paperwork there, include drugs and drug paraphernalia, please. Specifically, hike.
2: Twenty-six forty-two. I'll be clear of the office and route out back east. Out east.
3: 1466.
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Maybe it's 12, Responsive Bookless Manor, apartment 16, 2897 Orchard Avenue, apartment 16, for a patient with pain and is weak. Code 2, timeout 1458.

0: Asking for permission, theft in progress at Best Buy, 585 24 and a half road. Part of two juveniles in the store that were concealing merchandise. One juvenile is still in the restroom. The other has left the address and of information at 1458.
1: Hey, Ms. 12, showing you en route to Bookcliff Manor, apartment 16, for a 63-year-old female, conscious and breathing, is complaining of pain in her legs and is feeling very weak. Go to.
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0: ERP is calling back. West Juvie's in the left. 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
0: Did you want a second unit?
1: What's our time frame for the alarm and how many activations?
0: 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Advised they spoke with a key holder but didn't receive proper code. And call came in at 1320.
1: All right.
0: Gabby,

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0: We show myself in 3405 on a follow-up at 3713 G Road in Palisade, Noah Systems.

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2: Supervising Junction PD is now at 313 G George Road on follow up. 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

0: 2617, 2681, if you're able to back on a possible felony menacing in the area of 30 Road and Orchard, 30 Road, Orchard Avenue. Post units 30 and Orchard is going to be just west of that intersection. There's a female standing on the side of the road swinging a baton around and threatening cars with it as they go by. Right. Continuing, going to be on the north side of Orchard. No other weapons seen. She's possibly intoxicated. And we're still working on further. What'd you say?
1: 24, could you see me?
0: Yes. Captain.

0: froze more.
1: Good.
0: Can someone send me a current photo of the front of the residence, please?
1: Hey, from Hawkins Rose, can you snap a photo of the front of the residence and send it to Cole Moore, please? From Rose, can you meet me on car to car, please?
2: Said that the female is described as a white female, mid-30s, heavy build, lessy wearing black and white cut-off shirt. She was standing there and had a backpack on. She also had a bicycle brake. Continuing, may I be advised that she swung her baton towards the RP's vehicle and another vehicle. The RP would like to call after.
1: I got it.
2: 1530.
3: 2962. Clear up that address. I'll be en route for picker.

0: 2862.
1: Please note in the welfare call on VV Drive that Connie has a caseworker assigned, Kendall Smith.
0: Aye, copy.

0: 27-28.
1: 27-28.
0: There will be clear report, and I believe I'm stacked to a different follow-up. Do you mind putting that one back on the board and put me on the Lux Lounge one?
1: I copy. I have you on the Lux Lounge one.
0: Perfect. Not a state. Thank you.
1: You're welcome. 1617.
2: There's a 40 amount.

0: Described as a white male, 16 years old, medium or heavy build, last seen wearing a blue shirt with a gray Carhartt work pants, and was southbound on 12 and a half road. We're still working out further.
1: Kelly.
0: What's your name here?
1: 2457 amount.
0: How do you think you're 19?
2: 2617, I'll be coming into Fairview.
3: Harper, Mosier, I-70B, 29 road.
1: Yeah, copy.

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1: Can you attach me to that Juby, please?
0: I have your shade wrap.

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We'll be

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On that call, well, you could just show me clear with a report, I guess, on my call. Change that one to a missing and send it to me.

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0: Would you be able to reroute to a timed out welfare check?
2: 62, can I get a case number?
3: 3462, case number 43692, 43692.
2: Copy, thank you.
3: 2623.
4: 2617. We're in contact with a juvenile male. It sounds like he was threatened by this case as well. She was on a bicycle and I believe she was last seen southbound on Centennial.
0: Southbound on what street?
4: Centennial.
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0: what intersection was Centennial was she southbound at, and how long ago?
1: Centennial and Hall, and within the last few minutes.
0: Copy. Centennial in Texas right now. Check the area.
2: So ambulance one, respond to stage in the area of 1402 Glenwood Avenue, apartment 3, 1402 Glenwood Avenue, apartment 3, for a patient having an psych issue. Code to the stage, time at 1524.
3: Mosier Harbor, I'm going to get flipped around. I'm 29 and a half in North Avenue.
0: Hi, Gabby.
2: This one, copy direct.
4: Twenty-eight sixty-two. Any calls and suspicious, please?
2: You're welcome, 1525.

0: Engine 2, Ambulance 2, showing you in route to stage in the area, 1402 Glenwood Avenue, apartment 3 for a 57-year-old male, conscious and breathing. He's made several statements and cannot complete sentences or thoughts. Right.
1: Can you start towards an assist to the squad for a possible psych issue, 1402 Glenwood Avenue, Unit 3?
0: Nick and recently had a medicine change. He, unknown if he's going to be cooperative. The ARP doesn't know if he's been physically uncooperative previously. We have law enforcement en route. Go to the stage.
1: Two dummies.
0: Basics.
1: And no other medical issues going on, but we do have a squad en route stage.
2: Copy.

0: Shay Mosher, do you have any other description on the bike?
1: All I'm getting right now is it's a black bike.
0: Not a copy. Did it have a trailer or anything attached to it?
2: 3506.
3: Hey, clear me assist, please.
2: Copy 5027.
1: 3440, can you clear me equipment?
4: 8.
5: We have a welfare check that just came in, and they're sending the squad and patrol for a subject having some psychiatric issues. 1402 Glenwood, number 3, 3488 was requesting a call responder. Would you be able to assist?
1: Hey, firm, go ahead and contact me and send me that.
5: Copy, thank you.
6: $26.55. You can stack me now and send me that welfare on DB.
5: Either.

0: 34 and 8. My MPC just went down. Can you advise the cat again?
1: 1402 Glenwood Avenue, Unit 3. Dispatch, you can show into 2 stages.
2: B-1528.
1: 6-8,
2: you
1: want to show me on 2615.
2: I got B-1528.

0: 2617. Can I get my incident number?
1: It's going to be 27402.
0: Copy, thanks.
1: You're welcome, 1529.
0: 4336.
1: 4336.
0: Can you attach 4333 and we'll both be around to the cat?
1: I copy. 1530.
2: 2549.
0: So you just go recov all the end routes with the PD on it.
3: Copy.
1: Copy, 1530.
4: Vietnam 26, road in night division.
2: Copy. I'm going to make contact with her and find out a little bit more information.
1: We have a Sharon calling in for you. Do you want us to transfer?
0: That's it for me, thank you.
1: Copy, 1531. Wait, 1531.
2: West Nathan, Main Street, Colorado, Frank, Ocean, George, David, 40.
0: I'll be clear of the contact. Can you show me how that 2982 makes that ask? I'm trying to make contact.
1: Copy, 1531.
0: 2681, I'm off in.
2: 2437, you show me out with him.
1: Copy, 1532.
2: 2549. Contact with sister at 12214 Road. I'm being told that he's somewhere on this property. I'm going to wait for my back.
1: Copy.
5: Hey, Gardner, Deepwater. We're just passing the love to the pilot on I-70.
2: Copy. He's possibly behind one of these metal buildings on this property.
5: Okay.
6: ATM at 2808 North Avenue. RP states a female party was at the address approximately 5 ago. She was confused, not acting normal, and made comments about killing herself as she walked out the door. Down North Avenue from Wells Fargo, wearing a white tank top, light denim shorts, carrying a large backpack, has shoulder length, blonde hair, pulled back, unknown on intox and weapons seen. End of information at 1533.
5: 24-7,
1: key logger
5: plate. 5-8.
1: I'm sorry, you broke up. Can you repeat?
5: Confirm Charles, David, Boy, Tom, 5-8.

0: 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You got this back door open, it looks like.
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1: squadron coming.
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0: 3946.
1: South side of the devil building here on his property.
0: The south side.
2: 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The fraud at the color.
3: Copy. 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We're just passing through.
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2: 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I'll be back mobile in the area.
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1: Go ahead.
0: Was the RP certain the bike was black?
1: Hey, from that's what the description he gave me.
0: Bike's over in front of a 516.5 Blazer. But there's blue and red, so I don't know if they're them.
1: Okay.
2: Mile marker 24 in the eastbound lanes. Advise that a silver pickup rolled out twice. We're advising State Patrol. And call, respond to 54182V Victor Road, 54182V Victor Road for a brush fire. Timeout 1542.

0: information traffic hazard, 29 and north. Reported two horses in the eastbound lanes of the roadway. Both are brown in color. End of information, 1543.
1: $26.85. I'll be in route for the cat on this, ma'am. No need for a back at this time.
0: I copy, 1543.
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1: Copy, engine 31, ambulance 31, showing you both en route to I-70 mile marker 24 eastbound for a rollover crash. It'll be a silver pickup rolled twice. It's currently upside down in the median. There is a second vehicle as well. Break.
2: Combine the other animal call and 29 north to my current call and we'll be en route.
1: Break.
0: Six,
1: Mosher. Injury is bleeding. Unknown further, we are getting several callers on this. We're working on getting law enforcement en route. Code 3. Vehicle
0: 1545. 5339,
1: clear that contact on those. I copy, 1545.
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1: So showing you en route to 54182 V Victor Road. It'll be just north of the address. The address is RP's address. He was seeing smoke and flames to the north, about a quarter of an acre. No structures threatened at this time. The RP will be waiting on V Victor Road. The road is starting to wash out, he advised.
3: Russian 92, copy. Thank you.
1: You're welcome, 1546.

0: 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I'm out.
1: 3469, do we have any plates logged in this call?
2: 17 and a half road and Mary Road. RP advised that there's a silver Toyota Camry on the side of the road with no plates. It's been there for about 3.5 hours. RP's concerned because it's in a strange area.
3: Twenty-six eighty-one, I copy.

0: 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That'll be clear arrest.
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1: Clear the contact, you can call me back and I'll be on
2: 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Hi, copy 1347, break. 2681, I apologize, that's going to be a phone first.
0: 2681, I apologize, can you go again?
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0: Alright, copy, I'll give him a call.
2: Either 1548.

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0: 2681, I'll be interrupting Kevin.
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2: 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On scene, two vehicle MVA, one roof resting, one road resting. You can show us 24 mile mark. We have to be investigating.
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0: Rose Crash and Wreck. Without going into the master bathroom, can she go into the master bedroom to look in one of her drawers?
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3: 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Can you change this to an assault and clear the rest?
2: Copy.
4: It'll be clear contact on notes, and that subject was transported by ambulance.
2: Copy.

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2: Nelson from Kiefer, are you still at the PD?
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1: This is 24 command.
0: 24 command.
1: Can we start another ambulance from Junction, please? Code 2 is appropriate.
0: Advising, there is a trooper en route from Fruta. It's just drive time. They are running code 3.
1: Copy. We got 3 troopers on scene already.
0: Copy.
4: Evidence from
0: 26-43684. That's 42. Chosen route.
5: 26-17.
0: Hi, copy, 15-56.
6: 27-28. I see that crash on I-70. Do they need any further assistance?
0: For a 86-year-old male, conscious of breathing, he fell and has a possible injury to his back. Code 2. I can ask if they need more assistance. 56.
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0: 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The RPU is seeing smoke and flames about a quarter of an acre in size. The break. He was going to be waiting on V Road for fire, and Grand Junction Interagency called in, and they have 2 engines en route from Grand Junction as well.
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2: What?
1: Monitored.
2: Negative.
1: Copy. You're at the sub. Hey, Grim. Copy, 1559. One will be not monitored.
2: Copy, switch to stack one.
1: 59. Break. Brush 93, did you have traffic?
3: 2728.
1: They did not answer when I called to see if they needed any help.
3: We'll be heading back from Loma, so if something changes, stop it.
1: Copy, 1559. Copy, brush 93, showing you en route to the area of NE Road and 59 Road and Nancy Road and Nancy Edward Road and 59 Road. The RP saw a lightning strike. It seemed to be in the gully. He was seeing flames. Correction, he was only seeing smoke, no flames. The RP advised it is in the trees.
3: Do you need anything?
1: Copy. And just advising it'll be southeast of the location, and Grand Junction Interagency was also advised of this, but they will not be responding to it at this time.
3: Copy. Is this ambulance still in service, do you know?
2: I'm sorry, can you repeat that?
4: Dispatch ambulance 42 on scene.
1: Copy. Grand Junction, Station 5,

0: Ambulance 5, response to mutual aid for Lower Valley, I-70 mile marker 24, I-70 mile marker 24 eastbound for a 2 motor vehicle accident, code 2, 7601.
1: You reroute them 4211 for a verbal at 928 East Harrison Avenue, 928 East Harrison Avenue.
2: It's break. Continuing. RP states the owners are out of state and property was recently auctioned off. Camper's being pulled by a blue Toyota two-door. No weapons seen. Hearing end of information at 1601.
3: Temporarily, are we okay to just let them sit in the truck, in the engine?
4: A for more of that. State patrol vehicle right there.
5: Actually, both in route 827 Kimball Avenue. RP believes subjects just showed up and tried to steal a camper.
0: Route to I-70 mile marker 24 eastbound. Lower Valley's on fire with the Lower Valley fire is on scene with a 2 motor vehicle accident rollover. One vehicle rollover. They're requesting code 2.
5: Okay.
0: 6 2. And ambulance 5, they're on TAC 1, not monitored. Touch over TAC 1.
5: TAC 1, copy.
0: 6 2.

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1: You had some other traffic, man, so I didn't hear it. But I'm out. I'm now clear of the cat and rest and stuff with this evidence.
2: I copy, thank you.
0: Captain 31, Captain 32. Just be advised, I'm driving ambulance 31 in.
3: Correction, the pickup truck is going to be black Toyota, lasting eastbound on Campbell Avenue.
2: 3333. In the area we made contact with RP, we'll update you once we know more.
4: Copy, 2 Campbell.
5: Work 2, I'm copy. You can show me EOS scanner.
3: We did finally get a plate, Charles Young, Ida Boy 35, black Nissan Frontier pickup truck.
0: One in route to St. Mary's, go to.
4: Copy.
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8: Continuing, the vehicle was last seen swerving, driving on the shoulder and not letting anyone pass. Has been going from Clifton all the way to Debeck Canyon. End of attempt to locate 1605.
3: Joey.
0: Contact 1.
9: We're going to take that crash in AMS 5's place. 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
0: Copy. Before you hit mile marker 24, you'll want to take one of the emergency crossovers. We got eastbound shut down. It's backed up pretty far behind us. We do have an ambulance that's about to leave the scene, code 2, from here shortly, but they've been advised to be careful for you guys coming opposing.
9: Copy that. We'll take opposing just before mile marker 24.
0: Copy. Thank you.

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0: With the exception of our SAM unit, our corporal, 3500 and 3469, the rest of Team 1 is EOS, including 3824. Have a good night.
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1: Copy 1608.
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6: Someone matching fourth suspect's description at Riverside and Butterfly Pond area.
1: Yes.
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7: I know you guys are getting pretty close, but if you have the ability to cross over to the shoulder, it looks like you got a little bit more room on that side from here.
8: 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As you get on this side, I'll try to make my way back over there.
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9: Command ML6, we're on scene. 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
10: You can call on up to the engine over here. We got two patients over here.

0: 3440. I'm in the area, but I'm going to head toward the first.
1: Okay.
2: Dressel from Spelman.
3: Good.
2: I'm going to contact RP now.
0: I copy you. If you haven't already, can you work on trying to get that video from him?

0: 36, can I get the case number, please?
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2: Kenny.
3: 3488, I'm code 4 here, switching to data.
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0: All units, I-70, mile mark 24, we're going to be opening up the fast lane. Just repeating, we're opening up the fast lane.
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4: Thank you, have a nice.
1: Well, 215 Rice Street, the Sally Port, for a patient with an altered mental status, code 2, timeout 1612.
2: Dispatch engine 3. 3 is all the same, medium, commercial structure, nothing showing, be out investigating.
1: Structure, copy.
5: Fraud, I have an RP from previous call.
1: Do you need me to clear you from it or just put it back on the board?
5: Clear me from it.
1: Copy, 1613.
5: Thank you.
1: Name this one, showing you en route to Mesa County Jail, the Sally Port. For a 30-year-old male, conscious and breathing, is having altered mental status. Code 2. 1613. Hi, copy, thank you. It's going to be for a male that is riding around on a hoverboard wearing a white shirt and a hat that says visit on it, break. Continuing, and then talks on the weapons. RP's wife thinks it's weird because he's asking questions and thinks he's casing the place.
0: I copy. Oh, that's right there.
1: Copy. Thank you, 1614.
3: Matt, you want me to call again?
0: Sure.
3: 2458, if you had me.
1: That's right, you're not 1614.

0: Rose Wilson. Butters is on our way up there for you.
1: I copy. Thank you.
2: Auger 24, command.
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0: Just an hourly check here. 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
1: I'm sorry, did you have traffic for us?
0: 9102.
1: I apologize, I was just checking in. Did you have traffic for us?
0: Affirm, 20-minute par check.
1: Full par.
0: Copy, 16 out of 2.
2: Ambulance 31, out of St. Mary's.
0: Copy, 16 out of
3: 2. I can search for that. Other suspicious, I think I'm closer than the other units.
4: 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Currently unable to access the fire due to all the roads being washed out. 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
5: 3211. Just advising us on timed out priority 2 calls. We have a so-called Grand Manor Apartments for a custody issue. RP believes that father is taking the child to Denver against their will. Break. Second is a trespass at the Habitat for Humanity for two subjects that

0: 30 for 40. I'm clear of that contact. I'm going to head back over towards 88.
1: Thirty-four fifty-eight.
2: Both units. Again, this will be Lincoln Park Pool, 1280 Gunnison Avenue. The RP states they spoke with a male subject by the pool. He advised the RP that he had been in jail for false allegations related to pedophilia. Right. Continuing, the RP reported the male was looking at young girls at the pool. Suits is going to be a white male, 40 years of age, medium build, wearing a backpack, didn't have a clothing description. RP took a picture of him from behind and is requesting area be checked and phone call after.
0: Beautiful.
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0: Roger, Fister.
1: Go ahead.
0: Matt and I are seeing anything on this side of the neighborhood. We're going to clear.
2: Copy. 2681. You can show the other units clear. I'll give the RP a call.
3: Hi, copy. Facing 23.
1: Try nice, everyone. There should have been another call about 31 in that Frank Road. That'll be involved in my case if you want to just merge that with it.
4: Six and put it back on the board for control.
0: Jeremy.
3: Stand by this one.

0: for the same area. However, we did associate them into this one call.
1: Hi, copy. If you want to show me out, that dog is deceased.
0: Copy, 1624.
2: Sixteen twenty-five.
3: My back and I'll be on that side.

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1: Heavy 440.
0: I will be clear, assist, and I can head to the trespass or the crash, whichever one you need.
1: Canopy, break. City 440, if you can start towards the trespass, habitat hit for humanity, I'll show you around.

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0: We made contact with the RP on the 59 road smoke break. He's back down in Grand Junction. We searched the area where he was saying he's seen the smoke. At this time, we are seeing nothing, though.
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0: 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Can you start towards Habitat for Humanity to back 3440 on the trespass? 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
0: Both are showing around 658 Crossing Street to check on the RP's neighbor. RP had an incident around midnight where the neighbor came outside and started staring at them, making odd noises and acting strange. Haven't heard from her since. Do have a bit of a Code 5 history and history of civil and noise complaints between the two. Subject should live alone.
1: Everyone.
2: She's a neighbor, can hear a male and a female yelling and screaming at each other. Unknown talks, unknown weapons. The RP doesn't have eyes, can only hear them. Break. And 2458, I'll try and find you another back.
1: Hey, one, I copy.
3: 2458, I copy. I'm going to be delayed. We got caught up in the traffic on I-70.

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1: 2572.
0: Sorry, I missed part of the radio traffic. It is 2458 going that verbal on OM.
1: Okay, sir.
0: I copy. You can attach me. I'm in Orchard Mesa right now.
1: I copy.

0: reason or fist or if you didn't hear, I'm calling this. 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
2: 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Mosier, you can clear off.
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1: Marker 24, command.
0: Scene's left was paper. 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
1: 308.
0: I'll be clear of the scene. You clear me with this up, and I'll be en route to the PD for EOS.
2: Ambulance 11, par check. 650.
1: 20, 650, I am EOS, 7
2: day. 7 day, 1646.

0: for me?
1: Hey, from your RP is available for a call now.
0: Perfect. I'll give him a call. Thank you.
1: You're welcome, 1647.
2: Thirty 440 back on primary. I'm code 4 here still. If I have a back, they can disregard.
0: Copy. 3507, Charlie clear.
3: I copy, thank you.
0: 1647.

0: 34-10. I'm clear, sis.
1: Copy. And there's a follow-up holding on the board for you. Do you want me to send it to you?
0: Real quick.
1: Copy. Thank you.

0: 2642-2720, they need to go to reroute for a verbal at Rose Park Mobile Village, 2910 North Avenue, Unit 24 P-Boy.
1: Questions, please.
0: For B-Boy, RP called in yesterday, advised that there was a civil issue about her rent break.
2: 93485, couple of suspicious in the area of 2854 Teller Avenue.
0: The walls with this fast break.
3: It's at 2854 Teller Avenue. Patrol's en route for suspicious. Front door to the address is wide open, and it appears that a couple of dogs busted out through the fence. The RP has the two dogs at 2854 Teller and is requesting they be picked up, and law enforcement is going to check the address.
4: I copy, Frick. 685, you can clear 28, I'll go with 42 on that.
0: I apologize.
5: I'll be in the PD lobby in the interview rooms with victim and her daughter, Brig. Just advising you guys have a Brandon Miller coming into the PD right now. He may be calling you guys in a sec.
2: Copy, 651.

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2: Can you show the whole co-responder team in a training?
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2: Negative, I apologize. Can you clear me of this?
1: Hey, friend.
0: Go ahead.
1: Last unit, you're on fire primary.

0: 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It's 20 in contact with Seaver.
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2: No, 92 and 3415 are requested. Have a good night.
0: Happy night.

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1: I'm EOS. 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
0: Have a good day. 1656.

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1: 2862. Can you clear that fraud on Lancelot, please, with a message left, please?
2: 76 mission.
0: Thirty-nine forty-six.
2: 30:45
0: bookings are out.
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0: 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You copy the notes in one.
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0: Copy.
2: I copy the update in my notes. I'll give him a call. And can you just put me at maintenance at AM Services?
3: Copy 668.

0: 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An airport called in advising an aircraft just landed with a medical emergency. Unknown further, code 2.
1: 6, copy.
0: 1659.

0: 3503. 3502.
1: Traffic, sir. Aim at 6.
2: Can you confirm if they want us to go through security to the terminal at gate 1?
1: Fire some route.
3: Yeah, thank you.
1: You're welcome.
0: 503, I copy that, and I'm here.
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2: 804 Meese Road. 804 Meese Road came in as a zone entry exit front door. Air for information 1701.
3: 3045. Could you hold two plates?
1: Cut.
4: First is going to be 102 San Queen Mary Break. Second is going to be Utah George 587 Nora X ray.
2: And they advise that best access is still going to be through gate one.
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0: 3410.
1: 3410.
0: I tried calling her a couple times. Brick. Board for me for 9 o'clock tomorrow morning.
1: Okay, sir.
2: We located the fire. The single tree will be extinguishing it.
1: Crappy. And 20-minute par check.
2: Four.

0: 34-7. Do we by chance have any history at the 2858 address?
1: Hi, Maltrick.

0: 3502.
1: 3502.
0: Then clear me with an assist, and that was gate number one for that EMT.
1: Confirm, and 3503 is actually on scene with him.
0: Copy that.
2: Dispatch squad 52 in Roxanne with a late response from town.
1: Copy.
3: It was heavy today.
4: Kathy Court, law enforcement on scene with a female patient saying she was strangled. They're requesting code 2.
2: 52 copy, thank you.
4: 705.
1: 3503.
5: 3479, go ahead.
1: Gate 1 to gate 2 for a United Airbus.
6: Yeah, I see it now. It's the biggest plane here.
1: Copy.
5: Copy. Thank you.

0: 1706.
1: 3479. Do we have any RO information for those two vehicles?
2: There's an older male walking between mile marker 4 and 5, like, continuing. The only description was that he was possibly not wearing shoes. They also advise there's possibly a broken down SUV in the area. State has been advised. Aired 1706.
0: I'm seeing negative RO information for both. I can confirm them. I also have a law call at that address from last year that I'm seeing. I could put some information in the notes.
1: That'd be great. Thank you.
0: Got 7.
3: Show me clear, sir.

0: Sister Reason.
1: Good. Hi, Tommy.
2: Don, this is Kyle. Are you still off of 59?
1: Copy, 1708.
3: Primary.

0: Planetary information. Traffic complaint in the area of the roundabout Horizon and G George Roads. The vehicle broken down and blocking the roundabout. The black four-door SUV is advised by 3502 that they were working on pushing out of the roadway. Here for information only 1713. 3504, go ahead.
1: 3502.
0: Copy. 3502, go ahead.
1: Sir, that vehicle's been moved.
0: Copy. Thank you.
2: Industrial Park.
0: Copy, 1714.
3: 3946, I'm back at the gate. Copy. 3941, 3440. Sam, when you get a chance, can you give me a call?
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3: 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Surviving, I am a possible resident from over a year ago, and I did throw the phone number in the nose from another call.
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1: Palisade Rescue, respond to 3838 Caballo Court, 3838 Caballo Court, for a medical transport to hospice, code 2, time of
0: 7017. Maybe RIP back on the line. Can I transfer?
2: Paper.
1: Copy.

0: both units are clear the CAD. 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
2: Walmart on Rimrock, 2545 Rimrock Avenue.
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2: Turning around to the Walmart on Rimrock for a female customer who's mad about money services. She's threatening to beat up the RP and harassing other employees. No weapon seen, seems intoxicated. It's currently outside near the grocery site. It's a 55-year-old white female, 5'6", the thin build, wearing a black shirt that says Giants and black jeans.
4: All right, copy. Can we advise separation?

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For information, traffic complaint in the area of Bicycle Outfitters, 537 North 1st Street, where a vehicle broken down, the male trying to push it out of the roadway, that is a small boxy orange in color Mini Cooper, that is blocking southbound. For information, only 17.2.

0: 3495. Advising the female got into a blue Subaru crossover with a black hood, plate number Edward William Ida Nora 90, and was last seen headed towards warehouse 25. RB still wanting the female trespass.
1: I got it.

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0: 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I believe I've caught up to the vehicle. We're going to be first in the kitchen.
1: 6.
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2: Truck 6, ambulance 16, respond to 1620 Hermosa Avenue, apartment 18, 1620 Hermosa Avenue, apartment 18 for a medical alarm, code 2, time at 1725.

0: That's six, I copy.
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0: Truck 6, showing in route 2-1620 Hermosa Avenue for a medical alarm with no contact for an unknown age female, unknown further. We did attempt contact with the patient with no answer. Code 2.
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0: 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Myself and 2688 will be in service. 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
2: 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For that assault on Park Street, looks like they may be calling back in. You can transfer them if they're still on the phone.
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0: Check out the area of Radican Tower. RP's a social worker, and there was a subject, Enrique Castrello, who was admitted and then sent home by Sunshine Rides for a fall earlier. RP's just requesting a drive through of the area to make sure he didn't fall again.
1: No.
0: 737.

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2: 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Could you?
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0: amount. Con Creek and Roan Creek. You can show Brush 82 in route.
1: I copy Roan Creek. What was the cross street?
0: Con Creek, C O N.
1: I don't see Roan Creek and Con Creek intersecting. Is there another location?
0: I'll give you an update when we get better coordinates.

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0: 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Maybe it's 42 Parchak. Maybe it's 42 Parchak.
1: This is JML 42.
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2: 3440. I can take that trespass at Vatican Towers. I'm familiar with that subject.
3: I'm sorry, you'll take the trespass at Vatican and you're in contact?
2: I'm familiar with Tammy.
3: Hi, copy. Would you like it back?
2: Yeah, if we got one available, it wouldn't hurt.
3: 3485, could you head that way?
4: Affirm, 28 3 quarters in North Philly.
2: Yes, sir. Go ahead. As long, Dressel, if you're going to talk to the reference the Smart Force entry, I'm tracking on that one.
5: Vatican as well.

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1: 3946.
0: I didn't see the follow up for me. Give that to me first, and then I'll go with US.
1: I copy. Thank you.
2: Four.
3: 41.
4: 63.